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3: The cloudy sky with a chance of showers and thunderstorms mainly early and overnight low will drop down into the lower 60s. Intervals of clouds and sunshine Monday, a high will be just over 80. Monday night, partly cloudy, mid 60s. Tuesday, we'll see limited sunshine, a chance of showers and a few storms are high on Tuesday, right around 85. Showers and a chance of thunderstorms on Tuesday night, mid 60s. And then showers and a chance of storms on Wednesday, a high will be into the upper 70s. I'm meteorologist Sally Russell from the Cole Chevy Body Shop Weather Center.
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3: JC?
4: Yeah.
3: 8. 8.5.
4: Thank you.
5: This means nothing.
3: Now. Audrey? A 9. Maybe a 9.2.
4: Whoa.
2: 9.2.
3: Part-time Justin?
2: Yes.
5: Remember how nice he was to you?
3: Yeah, I know. I know.
2: I know. I'm about to take it back.
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2: Okay.
5: That's good. Seven-ish is good.
3: Yeah, seven-ish.
2: That's
3: seven.
2: Actually not.
3: Anna, a 12.
5: How'd she get a 12?
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5: Yeah, clearly he's got a thing for Anna.
3: Trey.
4: Yes, sir.
3: But I give Justin 7.
4: 7-ish.
3: 7.5.
5: That's what you get for lying.
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8: Weather. Partly cloudy sky with a chance of showers and thunderstorms mainly early and overnight. Low will drop down into the lower 60s. Intervals of clouds and sunshine Monday. A high will be just over 80. Monday night, partly cloudy, mid-60s. Tuesday, we'll see limited sunshine. A chance of showers and a few storms are high on Tuesday, right around 85. Showers and a chance of thunderstorms on Tuesday night, mid-60s. And then showers and a chance of storms on Wednesday. A high will be into the upper 70s. I'm meteorologist Sally Russell from the Cole Chevy Body Shop Weather Center.
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4: Thank you.
5: This means nothing.
3: Now. Audrey? A 9. Maybe a 9.2.
2: Whoa. 9.2.
5: Yeah.
3: 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Part-time Justin?
2: Yes.
5: Remember how nice he was to you?
3: Yeah, I know.
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6: Which is how she get a 12?
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14: Partly cloudy sky with a chance of showers and thunderstorms mainly early and overnight. Low will drop down into the lower 60s. Intervals of clouds and sunshine Monday. A high will be just over 80. Monday night, partly cloudy, mid 60s. Tuesday, we'll see limited sunshine, a chance of showers and a few storms. Are high on Tuesday, right around 85. Showers and a chance of thunderstorms on Tuesday night, mid 60s. And then showers and a chance of storms on Wednesday. A high will be into the upper 70s. I'm meteorologist Sally Russell from the Cole Chevy Body Shop Weather Center.

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4: Weather. Partly cloudy sky with a chance of showers and thunderstorms mainly early and overnight. Low will drop down into the lower 60s. Intervals of clouds and sunshine Monday. A high will be just over 80. Monday night, partly cloudy, mid-60s. Tuesday, we'll see limited sunshine, a chance of showers and a few storms are high on Tuesday, right around 85. Showers and a chance of thunderstorms on Tuesday night, mid-60s. And then showers and a chance of storms on Wednesday. A high will be into the upper 70s. I'm meteorologist Sally Russell from the Cole Chevy Body Shop Weather Center.
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4: Uh-huh.
3: JC?
4: Yeah.
3: 8. 8.5.
4: Thank you.
5: This means nothing.
3: Now. Audrey? A 9. Maybe a 9.2.
2: Whoa. 9.2.
5: Yeah. 9.2.
3: Part-time Justin?
2: Yes.
5: Remember how nice he was to you?
3: Yeah, I know.
2: I know. I'm about to take it back.
3: I'm about to take it back. 7-ish.
2: Okay,
5: that's
2: thank
5: good.
2: You.
5: 7-ish is good.
3: Yeah, 7-ish.
2: It's 7. Actually
3: not. Anna? A 12.
5: How'd she get a 12? Thank you so much.
4: Stop. Don't worry about Al's ratings here. We're finding out who he's the most attractive to.
3: Trey?
5: Yeah, clearly he's got a thing for Anna.
3: Trey?
4: Yes, sir.
3: But I give Justin 7.
4: 7-ish.
3: 7.5. I said you were nice.
5: Hey, that's what you get for lying.
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5: The cloudy sky with a chance of showers and thunderstorms mainly early and overnight low will drop down into the lower 60s. Intervals of clouds and sunshine Monday, a high will be just over 80. Monday night, partly cloudy, mid 60s. Tuesday, we'll see limited sunshine, a chance of showers and a few storms, are high on Tuesday, right around 85. Showers and a chance of thunderstorms on Tuesday night, mid 60s. And then showers and a chance of storms on Wednesday, a high will be into the upper 70s. I'm meteorologist Sally Russell from the Cole Chevy Body Shop Weather Center.
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8: Weather. Partly cloudy sky with a chance of showers and thunderstorms mainly early and overnight. Low will drop down into the lower 60s. Intervals of clouds and sunshine Monday. A high will be just over 80. Monday night, partly cloudy, mid 60s. Tuesday, we'll see limited sunshine, a chance of showers and a few storms. Are high on Tuesday, right around 85. Showers and a chance of thunderstorms on Tuesday night, mid-60s, and then showers and a chance of storms on Wednesday. A high will be into the upper 70s. I'm meteorologist Sally Russell from the Cole Chevy Body Shop Weather Center.
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2: Right. Starting with Kelly.
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4: Uh-huh.
3: JC?
4: Yeah.
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4: Thank you.
5: This means nothing now.
3: Audrey? A 9, maybe a 9.2.
2: Whoa! 9.2.
5: Yeah. 9.2.
3: Part-time Justin?
2: Yes.
5: Remember how nice he was to you?
3: Yeah, I know.
2: I know, I'm about to take it back.
3: Seven-ish.
2: Okay,
5: thank you. Seven-ish is good.
3: Yeah, seven-ish.
2: That's actually not.
3: Anna, a 12.
5: How'd she get a 12? Thank you so much.
4: Don't worry about Al's ratings here. We're finding out who he's the most attractive to.
3: Trey.
5: Yeah, clearly he's got a thing for Anna.
3: Trey.
4: Yes, sir.
3: But I give Justin 7.
4: 7-ish.
3: 7.5. I said you were nice.
5: That's what you get for lying.
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5: The cloudy sky with a chance of showers and thunderstorms mainly early, and overnight low will drop down into the lower 60s. Intervals of clouds and sunshine Monday, a high will be just over 80. Monday night, partly cloudy, mid 60s. Tuesday, we'll see limited sunshine, a chance of showers and a few storms, or high on Tuesday, right around 85. Showers and a chance of thunderstorms on Tuesday night, mid 60s, and then showers and a chance of storms on Wednesday, a high will be into the upper 70s. I'm meteorologist Sally Russell from the Cole Chevy Body Shop Weather Center.

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8: Weather. Partly cloudy sky with a chance of showers and thunderstorms mainly early, and overnight low will drop down into the lower 60s. Intervals of clouds and sunshine Monday, a high will be just over 80. Monday night, partly cloudy, mid-60s. Tuesday, we'll see limited sunshine, a chance of showers and a few storms, are high on Tuesday, right around 85. Showers and a chance of

0: thunderstorms on Tuesday night, mid-60s, and then showers and a chance of storms on Wednesday. A high will be into the upper 70s. I'm meteorologist Sally Russell from the Cole Chevy Body Shop Weather Center.
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3: Now. Audrey? A 9. Maybe a 9.2.
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2: Yes.
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0: take it back. Seven-ish.
1: Okay,
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3: 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Yeah, clearly he's got a thing for Anna.
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3: Partly cloudy sky with a chance of showers and thunderstorms mainly early and overnight low will drop down into the lower 60s. Intervals of clouds and sunshine Monday, a high will be just over 80. Monday night, partly cloudy, mid 60s. Tuesday, we'll see limited sunshine, a chance of showers and a few storms are high on Tuesday, right around 85. Showers and a chance of thunderstorms on Tuesday night, mid 60s. And then showers and a chance of storms on Wednesday, a high will be into the upper 70s. I'm meteorologist Sally Russell from the Cole Chevy Body Shop Weather Center.
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3: Now. Audrey? A 9. Maybe a 9.2.
2: Whoa. 9.2.
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2: Yes.
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2: That's actually not.
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3: But I give Justin 7.
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3: 7.5. 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
10: Weather. Partly cloudy sky with a chance of showers and thunderstorms mainly early and overnight. Low will drop down into the lower 60s. Intervals of clouds and sunshine Monday. A high will be just over 80. Monday night, partly cloudy, mid-60s. Tuesday, we'll see limited sunshine, a chance of showers and a few storms are high on Tuesday, right around 85. Showers and a chance of thunderstorms on Tuesday night, mid-60s, and then showers and a chance of storms on Wednesday. A high will be into the upper 70s. I'm meteorologist Sally Russell from the Cole Chevy Body Shop Weather Center.
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3: Audrey? A 9, maybe a 9.2.
2: Whoa, 9.2.
5: Yeah. 9.2.
3: Part-time Justin?
2: Yes.
5: Remember how nice he was to you?
3: Yeah, I know.
2: I know, I'm about to take it back.
3: Seven-ish.
2: Okay,
5: thank you. Seven-ish is good.
3: Yeah, seven-ish.
2: It's actually not.
3: Anna, a 12.
5: How'd she get a 12? Thank you so much.
4: Stop. Don't worry about Al's ratings. We're finding out who he's the most attractive.
3: Trey.
5: Yeah, clearly he's got a thing for Anna.
3: Trey.
4: Yes, sir.
3: But I give Justin 7.
4: 7-ish.
3: 7.5. Oh, I said you were nice.
5: See, that's what you get for lying.
3: Hey, Jim.
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2: It's not often, but sometimes we get some male representation in the worst date ever, and that is what Angel's here to do for us. Hello, Angel.
3: Hello.
2: How you doing this morning?
3: Pretty good. How about y'all?
2: Doing excellent,
4: doing good,
2: man.
4: Brother.
2: So tell us about this worst date ever you went on.
3: So a little backstory. I've known this girl since we were, you know, like 13, 14. Had a crush on her. From there, we went into our 20s. I was a door guy at a strip club. She ended up applying, getting hired. You know, I've tried all my time trying to, you know, get with her. Nothing ever seemed to come of it. So now that we are in our 30s, I am 36, she hit me up last year, wanted to go on a date. And I'm like, well, this is kind of weird, you know, because I've been trying all this time. Mm-hmm. So we met up just to hang out. She told me that it was her kid's birthday and that people were going to send some money to her, but she didn't have Cash App. I was like, okay, well, you know, I didn't know what to do. I'm like, what do you want me to do? You know, like, why are you telling me? I'm thinking, you know, she's wanting me to, like, send some money to her mm-hmm. or something. Like that. She tells me, well, can I borrow your Cash App? I was like, yeah, sure, you know, whatever. They can send it to me, and I'll just send it to you. Oh. Whatever. Didn't think anything of it.
2: Yeah.
3: So people are sending $120, $50, you know. And so then she tells me, can you post on my Facebook that, you know, we're talking or whatever? Again, didn't think anything of it, so I did. A whole day goes by, we're hanging out still, whatever, people are sending money and I'm sending it to her. By the time, it's like a week later, I am, my friend, because I do wrestling, so my friend messages me, he's like, hey dude, I know this isn't you, but what's your deal? And I was like, what do you mean? Well, he sent me the screenshot that everybody that had sent money to my Cash App was complaining that I scammed them out of furniture. I was like, what?
4: Out of furniture?
5: So, oh, I get it.
3: Out of furniture. Yeah, because she was apparently selling furniture and telling them that there's no hold, so that they had to send money for her to hold it, you know, for them.
2: Oh.
3: And so that's where the money, yeah, so that's where the money came, and my Cash App was borrowed. So then they're trying to find out, well, whose Cash App is it that we're sending it to? You know, what's the name? Because they have her name. So then finally they're looking at her Facebook, and they see that I'm the one messaging, or not, but posted on her wall that we're, you know, we're talking or whatever now. So now they're coming after me, and I'm like, oh, what the heck? So my friend's like, hey, I just want to warn you that, you know, you can get in trouble for this. And then I was like, I swear to God, I had no knowledge of it. So I had sent I sent him a screenshot of our text messages. So then I asked her, what's going on? What is the money really for? I swear to God, she had doubled down on it, and she stuck to her story. Oh, it's my kid's birthday. So a little fast forward, one of the person that had sent me money messages me. I sent them everything that I knew about what was going on. I told them, I was like, you know what? She's not going to obviously send the money. If I have to, just to prove that, you know, I'm not the one that did it, I will, send a refund from my own check. So that's what I did.
4: How much money are we talking to?
2: Yeah, how much money you lose here?
3: About $584, $585.
5: Oh, that's an expensive lesson learned.
4: Yeah.
2: She played you. So you guys married now or what?
5: Yeah. How did this end?
3: No. I quit talking to her ever since.
5: Yeah, she just found another.
4: Wow.
5: Yeah. Somebody else.
4: Is she still stripping?
3: No.
5: Why, you want to go see her?
3: she quit doing that. So I think her job now is just scamming people now.
4: Yeah,
5: it's a shame.
2: Wow, and here you are thinking you're finally going to get a chance with the girl
4: you've had life.
2: You've had a crush on her since 13 years old, and she just used your phone number.
4: Dude to dude, how hot is she on a scale of 1 to 10?
3: I'm going to say about an 8 now. So, I mean, she's always been beautiful. I'm not going to, you know, put her down on that, but.
2: Right. Yeah. Okay.
5: But her personality makes her ugly.
1: Mm-hmm.
3: Yes. Yeah. There you go. Yeah.
2: Looks an 8. Personality, 0.
4: Oh, man. I'm sorry that happened to you, bro.
2: Dang, yeah. Angel.
3: All right.
6: Matter of fact, I did buy something from Facebook. I never got it.
1: Share your worst date ever story.
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2: Speaking of rating people on a scale of 1 to 10, I talked about before how you could put a picture in ChatGPT, yes, and it'll rate you on a scale of 1 to 10. So I did it with a picture of my wife.
4: Okay.
5: You did it with you, too.
2: Yeah. I did do it with me, too.
5: You skipped over that
6: part. You
5: wanted
6: to see how hot he was, according to a computer.
2: Okay, yeah.
4: Did you do it with shirt on or shirt off?
2: No, just a selfie in the studio, just my face.
7: And how did you feel?
2: Kenzie did better than I did. Kenzie did better.
4: What did you score?
2: Me?
4: Yeah.
5: You wouldn't be telling us this.
6: He got his low. Exactly,
5: he got an 8.5. 8 to an 8.5, I believe it's.
2: I forget exactly.
6: Close to a 9.
2: I wasn't going
6: to
2: say I did, but
6: it said you could be a 9, just get a better angle, get better lighting.
2: The lighting
7: is everything.
4: Yeah.
6: And it wasn't really judging you, it was judging the terrible photo you took of yourself.
2: It was judging the terrible photo. It was just a selfie.
6: It said, like,
5: you said, the lighting.
6: Yeah, have a better angle. Yeah. Don't be face down.
2: Kenzie got a 9.5.
5: Wow.
2: And mine was, 8.5 to 9, which that's where I realized that's when ChatGPT is just being nice to you. It is being nice.
4: Well, then we should just do it among ourselves. We don't need ChatGPT to tell us what we rank from 0 to 10. I've got people here in this room that I've known anywhere from 2 to 30-something years.
2: Right.
4: Y'all can tell me, and I know you'll be honest with me, so go ahead. Give me a ranking right now. We'll start with Kelly.
2: And then we got to do the ChatGPT ranking because you might get a higher one. All right, go ahead, Kelly. What is that on scale?
5: That's subjective, right?
4: Right,
5: yeah,
4: no.
2: Look at this man right here next to you.
4: Come on, Kelly.
5: I would give you like an 8.
4: Okay.
5: If you want me to be honest.
4: I'm happy with
5: maybe
4: that.
5: Maybe 7, depending on what you're wearing that day. It could go down to a 4.
4: Oh, wow.
2: Whoa.
4: Okay. That hurt.
2: No,
4: that hurt.
2: Like,
4: but that's okay.
5: No, I'm just saying it depends on your, how I feel about you. Did you make me mad that day? Because how you feel about somebody,
2: that's true,
5: it reflects
2: attractiveness
5: and their attractiveness. Uh-huh. Right?
4: Come on, bring it to me.
7: Yes, I'm really glad Kelly went first. I wanted her to set
2: the tone.
7: Yeah. The tone. Yeah, I would say 8.1. So I just have a slightly.
4: That's my girl right there.
2: This is not the Price is Right.
5: So honest.
4: That's my girl right there. That's Anna right there.
7: You have a,
5: Here right. comes honest Justin now.
4: Oh, Justin, yes. Come
6: Big
4: on.
6: Al, you've been nothing but nice to me, and you're just such a positive energy. I'm going to give you a 10.
4: Woo! That's what I'm talking about.
7: And Justin is very honest.
4: Audrey, come on. I know you're not feeling good, but don't take that out on me.
8: I'm not. Oh, my God. You're so sweet to me. I would say 10 as well. Actually, no.
4: Wait.
8: Stop, Kelly. Your
5: toes
8: out. I
5: got to
8: dock you.
4: JC,
8: I'm going to dock you for the glasses.
4: Stop. What's your name? JC, come on. Bring it to me.
2: You don't even know my name?
4: Come on.
7: Down 4 points for whatever he was thinking.
2: Welcome to the 6 Club for not knowing my name. You're not as good looking.
4: Thank you.
2: 8.
4: Thank you. See, we don't need ChatGPT. Trey, come on.
9: 4 plus 4. Al, you're an 11.
4: Thank you, Trey.
6: See? Yeah, man.
4: I'm just kissing
2: Al's butt.
8: Bring in white cheddar.
7: Because it's Friday.
8: Will be honest.
2: That is the honest.
4: No. I don't need white cheddar.
2: White cheddar, get in here.
5: Oh, here's the honest.
8: We need his ranking.
2: He's doing his own personal show. Production room.
4: Oh, boy.
8: This man is the most honest person on the planet.
2: We need you to be extremely honest. Okay.
10: I haven't heard anything y'all have been talking
2: this
10: about.
2: Is our,
6: on a scale from 1 to 10, this is hot is Al?
2: This is our executive producer. He works close to the bottom.
4: I've known him for 20 years.
10: Are we going just appearance or are we going...
8: Whatever. Appearance.
2: Appearance.
6: No. Okay, I did personality as well.
4: No, go ahead.
8: Oh.
9: Wow, 6. Long silence.
5: There you go.
4: 6.
8: That's higher than
4: that's good. I'll take a 6 from white cheddar.
2: I think that's
4: 10. That's like the Simon Cowell of the show.
7: Yeah.
2: We all strive to be 5 and up, right? That's good.
10: Yeah. I'm 2 right now. I got a bunch of breakouts on my face. It's not going well.
8: You look amazing.
4: All right. You look fantastic, white cheddar.
10: too much gluten, I think, is breaking me out.
2: Too much gluten?
4: Okay.
5: Too much pizza.
6: Now, Big Al, rank all of us. Give us a ranking.
4: Okay. All right.
6: Starting with Kelly.
5: This is such crap.
7: Especially not today.
4: I'm going to give Kelly a 9.
2: Uh huh.
4: 8.5 to a 9.
2: Nice.
4: Thanks, every single day.
2: There you go.
4: Every single day. JC,
2: yeah.
4: 8. 8.5.
2: Thank you.
8: This means nothing now.
4: Audrey, a 9. Maybe a 9.2.
2: Whoa.
6: 9.2.
4: Part-time Justin.
6: Yes.
5: Remember how nice he was to you?
4: Yeah, I know.
6: I'm about to take it back.
4: Seven-ish.
6: Okay,
7: seven-ish. 7-ish is good.
4: Yeah, 7-ish.
6: It's actually not.
4: Anna, a 12.
8: How'd she get a 12?
7: Thank you so much.
4: Stop.
2: Don't worry about Al's ratings. We're finding out who he's the most attractive to.
4: Trey.
8: Yeah, clearly he's got a thing for Anna.
4: Trey.
9: Yes, sir.
4: What did I give Justin? 7?
2: 7-ish.
4: 7.5. I said you were nice.
10: super nice.
5: See, that's what you get for lying.
10: So, I do.
2: So if you're just tuning in, Big Al Mack rated Justin as the least best person on the show.
10: Seven is a lucky number, and based on the lottery ticket you gave me today, that is the Powerball.
5: Oh,
10: seven.
2: Good deal. By the way, Kelly said
7: she's... Watch that win you millions.
10: I know.
4: Right.
2: Kelly said if she wins, she's gonna share it with us.
7: You
5: well,
7: did.
5: Most of us.
2: Who's not getting it?
5: I have to. It depends on who I'm mad at that day.
2: Yeah.
5: Y'all better all be nice to me.
7: Kelly's a 100 out of 10.
5: Lottery drawing.
2: We're days. Always nice to you.
5: Mm-hmm.
10: Kelly, you're oh, a 12 Kelly. In my book.
2: Yes. Yeah.
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17: Plenty of sunshine today. There is a chance of a little fog to start. We'll see some showers and storms build again. Our temperatures this afternoon will be into the low 80s. Showers and thunderstorms early tonight, and overnight low will drop down into the mid-60s. We'll see a couple rounds of showers and thunderstorms on Tuesday, but the high will be just over 80. Wednesday, clouds and showers mid-70s, and then Thursday, mixture clouds and sunshine, a high near 75 degrees. I'm meteorologist Sally Russell from the Cole Chevy Body Shop Weather Center.
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5: Big Al and I were riding high on our 8.5 to 9 ChatGPT looks rating.
6: Don't burst up. Don't burst my bubble.
5: I'm going to burst our bubble, dude, because we got a text here from a Kid Nation member at 800-543-3548. Hey, JC, I did the same thing. I asked ChatGPT to rate me because we were talking about. I got an 8.5 to 9 as well.
6: Oh, okay.
5: So maybe ChatGPT is just nice to, it's being nice.
6: To everybody?
5: We got to ask ChatGPT to be objective.
7: Yeah, I'm curious if Chat has ever given anyone
5: like,
7: a 10.
5: Don't be nice to me. Like, be
6: or a 4.
5: But do we want to open that door?
8: What if you purposely make an ugly face and see what it says?
6: Yeah, do that.
5: Okay.
8: Well, like, maybe from down below.
5: We'll keep you updated. We're going to try an ugly face and see if ChatGPT is nice then. And
6: triple chin.
5: Lowers us down to, like, a 7.
9: I know that.
8: How could you ever go below a 7, Jason?
5: I tried not to, Kelly.
9: ChatGPT doesn't have feelings, but it knows we have feelings.
5: That's right. We do have feelings.
9: So it's sensitive for us.
5: I know, but you got to ask it to be
8: real.
5: You got to be real.
9: Don't be sensitive.
5: Me. Be real with me.
9: Watch them be like 0.
5: Can you imagine?
7: I'll be like, all right, since you asked.
5: I'll be like, no, I'll just throw my phone away.
9: Are you sure?
5: Yes. Very
9: feelings
5: sure.
9: Will be hurt.
5: Somebody was hurting yesterday because today is National Tattoo Day.
6: Yes.
7: National Tattoo Day.
5: And someone celebrated a day early.
8: Mm-hmm. Anna.
5: How'd you know, Kelly?
8: Because she's been saying about it.
5: It could be Justin.
7: Yeah, what they
5: and
7: say about
5: it. That's about it on tattoos here on the show.
8: Anna's the only one that's been talking about how she's been itching,
7: I've been
8: to
7: itching
8: get a new
7: for
8: one.
7: Another
6: did you
7: tattoo?
6: Finally get my logo tattooed on you?
7: Surprise! No. Yesterday, by pure coincidence, I did not know that today was National Tattoo Day. Maybe I should have waited and had some sort of special today. But yes, I got a tattoo yesterday. It's my fourth one. But I've had all of my tattoos by the same artist. So I'm basically a walking portfolio for her. Her name is Carrie. She's amazing. She's a fine line tattoo artist.
5: She's walking a fine line.
7: Yeah. So it's actually a tattoo that I got with my best friend, Kristen, who we've been friends since kindergarten. And she's moving away in a couple of days. And I'm really sad about it. We've been talking about getting tattoos together for the last 5 years, probably. We actually did go to a tattoo parlor a couple years ago trying to get a tattoo on our pinkies. Because, you know, like with best friends, you like pinky promise. Mm-hmm. But a lot of tattoo artists don't do hand tattoos because they fade so quickly. And so then we kind of started to stray from a different idea. When Kristen and I were little, and we realized that we're a week apart. Both of our birthdays are in July. And for some reason, that became the reason that we became best friends. We're like, oh my gosh, we both have July birthdays. Let's be best friends. And we had combined birthday parties growing up. And then when we lived together in our 20s, we started doing combined birthday parties again. Like for the last 10 years, my birthday party has always been Kristen and Anna's birthday party. And so we were like, okay, what if we get like the number 7 for July or a little lion because we're Leos? Like, what is it that we want to do? Ultimately, we decided we got matching constellations of Leo.
9: So
7: they're little stars, which is really cute. And I got it on my, we both got them on our forearms. So I got it on my right arm and she got it on her left arm. So we kind of like hook arms together.
8: Are they red?
7: Well, the photo that's showing on Kitty right now was taken right after we got them.
8: It's kind of bloody.
7: So it's kind of bloody. And I would show you right now, but I have it wrapped. But I'll post a picture once it looks good. Yeah. And we even when we were kids, we would take pictures like with our arms hooked together.
9: Yeah.
7: So it's actually a really cute spot that we decided on.
9: Aww.
7: And yeah, it's going to take a while for me to get used to it, but because I do see it, my other tattoos are kind of like, I have one on my ribs, one on my back, and then the other one on my, whatever this is called.
6: Bicep.
7: Biceps? Yeah. So I kind of don't see them regularly, but this one on my forearm, I'm going to see all the time. Yeah. So I'm really excited about it.
6: When does she leave?
7: She leaves on Sunday, but she's staying with me Saturday night.
5: Are you going to be okay on Monday?
7: No. No, I will not.
8: Are you going to follow her to the state line in your car?
7: Yeah, I'm going to watch her drive off. Bye. But we already made plans to visit each other in the next few months, so we'll be fine. She's really not going that far. She's going to Colorado. It's not that far. It's an easy flight.
8: We're
7: going to FaceTime each other.
8: Yeah, I've already made, because, you know, my friend Amy, my best friend since Texas.
5: Yeah, Kelly just had her best
8: friend. She just moved away to North Carolina, and that was so sad. She celebrated a milestone birthday on Wednesday, couldn't be there. It just broke my heart. I ordered flowers for her to be delivered. They never came. They just left them on her front porch, and they came when she got them at like 11:30 at night when she got home. I was so mad. Oh, wow.
7: Were they wilted?
8: They look okay. I was just mad about the whole process, but I feel so bad. But I've already booked a flight to go see her every Labor Day weekend.
0: But at least you'll have a best friend, you know?
7: It's a beautiful...
8: Look at glass half full over there.
0: What? I'm open to someone wants a best friend.
8: You don't have any girl best friend or guy?
0: No,
8: nothing?
0: Like best friend. I don't have one that I would say that's my girl. Like, that's the number one.
4: Why not?
7: Speaking of more than...
0: I have friends. I have a lot of friends. But I don't have, like, one that is the person.
5: Do you have one that you call, like, something bad happens and you're like,
6: Good happens.
5: So-so. Or something good. Or I need somebody to talk to because I'm down. Boom.
8: Well, Anna needs a replacement best friend now.
0: I'm open. I'm willing to, like, see what's out there.
6: What about Anna's dog?
7: Buster.
0: That's so pathetic.
9: Did you, like, have a falling out with somebody, or?
0: No, I just had... That's a long story. Let's not talk.
9: Well, you brought it up.
0: Oh, my God.
9: Right, I'm going to have questions if you bring it up.
0: I didn't bring nothing up. I was just encouraging them that at least they have a best friend, and then people started inquiring.
9: Oh, okay.
6: Yeah, that's a good point there, Justin. Uh-huh.
5: We go through, and there's also phases of, like, best friends, but this is Anna's, like, childhood best friend.
7: Yeah,
5: like,
7: this is a lifelong friendship.
5: And that was Kelly's best friend from, like, adulthood when she moved out
0: here. But I think there are a lot of people that don't have a best friend.
7: Sure.
0: And that's such a privilege.
7: And there's also, like, sometimes you meet people in your adult life that you're like, how did we not meet each other sooner, you know? But I think I do think there's a truth to, you know, relationships are a reason, a season, or a lifetime.
5: Yeah.
6: Oh, yeah.
7: Like, I think that there's a true testament to that. But yeah, everybody go get a tattoo. It's great.
5: Yeah.
9: I love it. And, constellation.
8: Especially today.
7: It's National Tattoo Day.
5: And if you want to be Audrey's best friend,
0: DM me.
5: There's an opening.
9: And your birthday's coming up, Anna?
7: It is. It is. Yeah. July 31st.
6: At least you'll have a birthday.
7: Yeah, true.
8: A lot of people can't say that anymore.
5: I saw this video about birthdays that I thought had to be fake, and it was this girl saying, it's just weird that there's like 3 billion people on Earth and everyone has a birthday. And she was dead serious.
7: Well, Justin said that one time. He was like, for anyone that's had a birthday this year, and...
6: We all have a...
7: We were like,
9: Oh, yeah, during COVID. Yeah. I was like, it sucks for anyone who has a birthday this year. Everybody's got a birthday this year.
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11: Love letters to Kelly, because love is never simple.
5: And you can write her at loveletterstokelly.com. Let's get right to it.
12: Love letters to Kelly.
7: Dear Kelly, you are the love expert.
8: I am.
7: I have been with my boyfriend for 3 years, and we have a beautiful 1-year-old little girl together. Before I had our daughter, he treated me great. He worked hard to support us, and he was the loving, caring man that I wanted to be with. Things started to change when our daughter was about 3 months old. He quit his job, he started drinking more, and started basically treating me like crap. I'm expected to work 40 hours a week, plus clean our house and take care of our daughter because he does nothing. Around the same time, he began to change, and he introduced me to one of his friends named Will. From the moment I met Will, I felt something that I had never felt before.
8: Uh-oh.
6: Oh, boy.
7: Will moved in with us shortly after I first met him. He treats me so well and always reminds me of how great of a mother and a person I am, and he also treats my daughter like she is his own. He spends more time with her than her own father does. So here's what I need help with, Kelly. What do I do now that I feel like I'm stuck in the middle of the two? Will and I have never done anything physical, and in no way have I ever cheated on my boyfriend. But now I catch myself wondering what life would be like if I was with Will instead of my boyfriend. Do I give up on what could be the most amazing relationship of my life to and take a chance?
8: Ooh. What a mess.
6: Where there's a will, there will be a way.
8: You know, it's interesting. It's like, why did the boyfriend, the baby daddy, start acting out? Did he freak out because suddenly he's rejecting responsibility? It's like a subconscious thing, like, I don't want all this, so he's subconsciously trying to ruin it and push you away, maybe? I don't know. Having a friend live with you, That's a weird dynamic.
4: Yeah. It is.
8: What would I do in this situation, or if it was my daughter in this situation? I would probably tell my daughter, come home and live with me and let's sort this all out. You need somebody that supports you, not just, you know, not always saying the man has to be the big breadwinner, but he at least needs to be contributing and making a difference in the household income and not just being a bum. And having the guy there that's so nice, what a great friend that he's flirting with you and he's trying to, is he flirting with you or is he just a kind person that you're misreading the cues?
4: Yeah.
5: There's also that.
8: You know, it could just be that you're just starving for some kindness that you're mistaking it for feelings.
4: When you got this over here looking really, really bad, anything is going to almost look good. You know what I'm saying?
8: So maybe if it was, you know, just my advice is maybe if you can, go back home with mom and dad, try to sort things out, give the baby's father a chance to straighten up and sort things out, because I'd really love to have an intact family. I mean, that's the best case scenario for everybody, but he needs to figure out his ish and straighten things out, because whether or not he likes it consciously, subconsciously or not, he's got a child to provide for and he's not pulling his weight right now. But I wouldn't be distracted and throw chaos into it by messing around with the friend. That's just inviting more chaos.
4: Yeah.
8: So that's my advice. Was there advice in there?
5: Yeah.
8: Okay, good.
5: Good advice, actually.
4: Absolutely.

0: daughter hesitates to respond to me and is often too busy to hang out because her wife doesn't want her near me. Is she just growing up and I need to let it go? We've always been so close and I can't understand the sudden change. Please help.
1: Welcome to the club. Not that my daughter's married to another woman or anything.
2: Like, breaking news.
1: The dynamic of growing up and trying to establish some, is autonomy the right word?
3: Yes.
1: Independence or whatever. That just happens. Like, my mother was just telling me the other day, you know, Emma Kelly was supposed to go to my mother's house, and they were going to make, my mom was going to teach her how to make homemade chicken fingers or whatever. My mother was so excited about it. And Emma Kelly just wouldn't text her back, didn't respond and stuff. Emma Kelly loves her grandmother. Her grandmother's her favorite person in the world. But it's just like, when they're that age, my daughter's 19, almost 20, and they're in their own world, and they want to be with their friends and do their things. And as a mom, you feel left and forgotten. Well, guess what? It's because we've been left and forgotten. It's just the way it is.
2: Yeah.
1: And it doesn't have to be, my daughter and I don't discuss politics or religion either. It's just that I'm not the person she wants to hang around with right now. I'm boring. Doesn't mean she doesn't love me, but does it hurt my feelings? Yes. Did it hurt my mother's feelings? Yes. But it's just the age. They're so self-absorbed, and we all went through it. Remember when you were 19, 20, 21, did you want to hang out with your mom all the time? You're probably going to say, yes, I did. But no.
2: No.
1: I mean, I didn't want to hang out with Connie Raspberry when I was a 19 or 20-year-old either.
4: Uh-huh.
1: I look back and I regret it, but that's just the way it is, you know, when you're trying to establish independence. So try not to take it so personally. You're going to have to start finding, I mean, especially if she's your only child, you're going to have to start, you know, finding things to do with other people. And it doesn't mean they don't love you, but they're just
2: doing their own thing.
4: Al's got an idea. Here we go.
2: We need to introduce this lady that's in need of a friend or daughter figure to Audrey,
1: there
2: who's searching for a best friend. Boom.
1: That's what you need, is a needy mom.
3: Yeah. Another one?
4: I make sure you guys' values match up, though.
1: So we do take it all so personally, and it hasn't happened to Kinsey and Chloe yet, I don't think.
4: No.
1: But it's coming.
4: I know. They said, and this is the most accurate description of parenthood, parenthood is the slowest breakup a human can experience.
2: Yeah.
4: The breakup starts the moment they are born. And it happens the moment they move out of the house, whether it's 18, 19, 20,
1: getting their own lives.
4: Yeah.
1: They did a percentage of how much time you spend with your children. It's like the majority of the time you're going to ever have with them. I don't have it in front of me, but it's so sobering.
4: I think I'm already at like 90% with my son.
1: Yeah, you're almost done.
4: And I was like, what?
1: Crazy. You're almost done, dude. It's heartbreaking when you think
4: what
1: about
4: it. What do you mean 90% of my time with my son is already spent?
1: But then look at the time you spend with your parents.
4: Mm.
1: I mean, we feel it because it's happening to us, but we did the same thing to our parents.
0: Yeah, exactly.
1: Did the same thing.
2: That's true.
1: Out of guilt for not spending enough time with my mother, I started doing Mondays with Mama.
4: Yeah.
1: So I know 100%, well, not every, sometimes we have to reschedule. I know I'm going to have that time with her.
2: Right.
1: And so, you know, it takes away a lot of the guilt, because when I just left it open to, well, we'll just see what happens. No, we have a date on the books.
2: Okay, there you go.
1: So maybe you could do that with your daughter to my letter, to the lady that
3: just wrote.
1: Yeah. Maybe say, hey, maybe it's not once a week. Maybe for a 21-year-old, that's too much.
2: Yeah, once a month. Or every other week. Whatever.
4: Monday's good for a 21-year-old because there's no drinking stuff going on that day.
1: I know, but you just don't want to be with your mom that
0: well, they're hungover from Sunday fun day.
4: Right, so they can hang out. Like,
2: Yeah.
1: That's
2: well, then there's Love Island.
1: With a cranky hungover kid.
4: Don't do it on Taco Tuesday, though, or Margarita Wednesday.
3: That's why
4: it's
3: Wine Wednesday.
0: Thursday.
4: Friday, out of the question.
2: Yeah, I can't do Friday, Saturday.
3: I guess we need to just create a new day.
4: We need one more day.
3: We need one more day.
0: Let's try to make one up right now.
3: One more day between Saturday and Sunday.
4: One more day and one less work day.
3: Yes.
2: Yes.
4: Work on that. Work on that.
3: Yeah, take that instead of daylight savings.
4: Yeah. We're back on liking daylight savings. Look at that turn of events. We are all hating on it.
1: I know, I'm against it. I want to keep it as it is now.
4: I know.
2: Yeah.
4: If you want to write our love expert, you can do it. Loveletterskelly.com is where you can get your letters in.
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14: Weather. Plenty of sunshine today. There is a chance of a little fog to start. We'll see some showers and storms building in. Our temperatures this afternoon will be into the low 80s. Showers and thunderstorms early tonight. And overnight low will drop down into the mid-60s. We'll see a couple rounds of showers and thunderstorms on Tuesday, but the high will be just over 80. Wednesday, clouds and showers mid-70s. And then Thursday, mixture clouds and sunshine, a high near 75 degrees. I'm meteorologist Sally Russell from the Cole Chevy Body Shop Weather Center.
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7: All right, if you've been dealing with some pettiness in your life, whether you're the giver or the receiver of the petty, we want to hear all about it at 800-543-3548. Again, our phone number is 800-543-3548. And we're looking for funny petty, things that you would do to your loved ones, and you guys are still cool afterward.
8: Like turning off the Wi-Fi while your husband's playing a video game because he didn't take out the trash.
7: Not I took a knife to his car type situation.
8: I kind of want to hear those, though, too.
7: They could be a little juicy. What's up, Jenna?
9: Hi, how are y'all?
7: Doing awesome. All right, so I see you're the victim of this pettiness.
9: I am, and I think what's even funnier is he doesn't think he was being petty, but he totally was being petty.
7: Oh, okay. Sure. What happened?
9: So my daughter has a habit of borrowing my hairbrush, and so I had to borrow my husband's hairbrush, and I forgot to clean it, take all my hair out after I used it. And so he decided that he would take it out and just stick it on my sink so that I could throw it away for him.
10: Ew.
7: Ew.
11: Yeah, that's petty.
7: Yeah, he didn't know he was being.
11: It's definitely petty.
7: I like that he doesn't know.
8: He wanted to just see that clog.
7: Yeah.
8: That clot.
9: Yes. Yes, absolutely. But I love you guys. I've been listening for decades.
7: Oh,
9: I
7: love you too.
11: Thank you very much.
7: Thank you, Jenna. Now, my wife doesn't want me removing that. Do you guys remove the hair from it? Are you supposed
10: to? From the hairbrush?
7: From the brush?
10: Yeah.
12: Yes.
7: You're supposed to, right?
10: Yeah.
7: She doesn't want to.
11: Why?
7: She wants to keep it on there. I don't know why. It's like you're taking out the...
11: Plan on making a wig or something?
7: Yeah,
10: Patty.
7: I leave it. That's my hair. I don't get it.
12: I don't get that either.
7: I know. Because I love removing that.
12: My mother Price used to save it all.
10: Oh,
12: all.
10: My.
12: Well, then you use it like as a bumpet. You put it underneath. Yeah. So it's your hair.
7: Yeah.
12: What are you saying?
7: Instead of teasing it.
10: Gross.
7: It's her hair.
10: That's not in your head anymore.
7: But it's your hair.
12: And so you save it and you put it up underneath. You know how you do the bumpets with like fake stuff? It'd be her hair.
10: Oh.
8: That's a smart idea.
7: Very smart idea.
11: It's a business. That's a business idea. You put that on Shark Tank.
12: It's your own hair.
11: Yeah.
10: I get real gross idea.
11: Well, we should just say you can sell it. Yeah.
10: Yeah. Better than using someone else's hair.
7: We should send Justin to random houses to ask if he could remove the hair from the hairbrushes. And then he could send us, set up a little table.
8: And then I get shot in the face because I'm knocking on their door.
11: Yeah, that'd be great.
7: Hey, Jesse.
13: Hi, I just started listening to y'all's show. I just want to shout out, like, y'all are the best.
11: Thank you.
13: Welcome. From work are great. So my story is I'm the petty person.
7: Yeah.
13: My family should say that. Back up 11 years ago, I stole my cousin's fiance because, like, they were so happy, right? Like,
10: oh,
13: she kept her man closer. So me and my sisters, we made this bet. We were like, I bet we're going to, like, let's bet and steal her man. So I'm like, okay. So I steal her man. 11 years ago, I stole her man, her fiance. Like, they had this whole life planned together, but apparently he wasn't happy. Yes. So I steal him 11 years. We have 4 kids. Like, we just bought a house, like, the whole 9 yards. And I'm like, well, if we get married, she's going to be the maid of honor, right? Like, definitely the maid of honor. Like, it would only be right. So then I start talking to my sister a couple of days ago, and she done stole her baby daddy.
9: The same
11: girl
9: that I stole her man from, now my sister stole her baby daddy.
8: Yeah, robbing y'all's cousin.
10: What did she do to make you want to do this?
11: Yeah.
9: Oh my God, she's just so awful. Like her whole, like her mom and like all of them, like they're just so awful.
10: How old are you?
9: Like, how old am I?
10: Yeah.
9: I am 26.
7: Okay, man, you lived a life.
10: Yeah.
12: Wow. That's like. Yeah,
9: yes,
12: next level,
9: Patty. So awful.
8: And how did you steal?
9: Like,
8: how did you steal her fiance? Did you slide in the DMs or did you just like snatch his hand?
9: Oh yes, you know Facebook DMs.
7: Oh, Facebook is
11: messy. Oh my god!
10: I was
9: like, hey, could you make something for me? And he was like, yeah, cool. What do you need? And then we started talking, and then I started sneaking out to go hang out with him, and like basically was undercover for like maybe a year before we even told anybody. But they couldn't figure out why he left and why he wouldn't get back with her and fix the engagement.
7: So you're a side chick,
9: you know? Like I knew, and my sisters knew, but.
7: Wow.
10: Do you think he would do this to you?
9: In the face. I don't think he will because, like, 11 years, like, they were off for so many years.
7: Yeah.
9: Wow. But then I kind of think about it. Like, I think about, like, what if he does it, though? And,
11: Kelly. Is there
10: I mean, that's the next logical step.
9: Together.
10: Duh.
11: Wow. Is there any part of you that feels bad?
9: He did cheat on me.
7: Oh, he did. Oh, there you go.
8: Well, we want to talk to your cousin next.
9: Yeah, hopefully not.
8: Give me her phone number.
12: Let me tell you, you had all of our mouths dropped.
7: You sure did.
11: Yeah, you did. Yeah.
7: Well, welcome to our family. Oh. Very interesting love story you got there.
10: Great first impression.
9: I'll call you back when they all call me when they hear this.
12: Oh, yeah.
7: Oh, yeah.
12: Yes, please. Part two.
7: Hey, we're going to go ahead and get your phone number there, Jesse. I think there's going to be a little follow-up questions by a lot of people.
10: Right. Like, does he know that's
12: we need their side to the story.
7: Right.
12: He knows
7: a little bit.
8: And
7: right.
8: Thank you for sharing. That was fun.
7: Yeah,
12: what a ride we just went on.
7: Jesse gave us all the details.
8: I felt like we were a TLC.
7: Wow. All right, we're going to go digest this real quick.
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27: 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And love. 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
5: Good Monday morning. Today is Monday, July 20th, 2026, and we are the Kid Craddock Morning Show. Dear Heavenly Father, we are coming to you with praise in our hearts and gratitude to you for another day. Thank you for waking us up and allowing our hearts to beat and our blood to flow in our bodies and the air to move through our lungs. Thank you, God, for all of the blessings that happen with our bodies that we have nothing to do with. It's all you, and we thank you. God, we are praying this morning for Carol and her daughter, who unexpectedly just had three stents placed in her heart yesterday. Danielle is asking for prayer for her son and the other sailor recruits that are set to start basic training in the Navy. And John is asking for prayer for his brother, who is fighting colon cancer and on the list for a new liver. Thank you, God, for being the God who provides, the God who heals, and the God who saves. Thank you for giving us everything we need and more. In your son, Jesus' name, we pray. Amen. To my right, dressed in black, here's Kelly Raspberry.
2: That's typical.
5: Yeah.
2: It's what I wear.
5: It's what you wear.
2: My husband demonstrates incredible patience with me only when it comes to golf. Because I have a really bad attitude when I do things that I feel like I look foolish at. Mm-hmm. And I've never seen a man demonstrate such compassion and patience for me as when I am swinging a golf club. And I just want to give him a little shout out for that.
5: Yeah.
2: Now, other things, no. No patience
3: but
2: at all.
3: Just golf,
2: but
3: though.
2: My bad attitude and embarrassment and everything, he's just like, he just compliments me, tells me what I'm doing right. It was not a pretty night at Topgolf, let me just say that. For me.
8: Huffing and puffing.
2: But he was so sweet and so kind.
5: Oh, nice.
3: How many minutes in did you want to quit?
2: Two,
3: yeah. After that first swing.
5: Congratulations.
2: He blamed it all on my shoe wear.
9: Great strategy.
2: No, and finally I just said,
9: yeah.
2: It's not my shoes. And I took off my shoes and did it barefoot, and I hit better.
8: Oh, wow.
2: Right. My husband knows what he's talking about when it comes to golf.
3: Instructor Allen, everybody.
5: I think we have the barefoot golfer on the phone. Right?
3: She's right here.
5: Here is JC Chavez.
3: Thank you, Big Al Mac.
5: Yes, sir.
3: I'm having a real problem with my phone. Every time I want to type in the word on or in, I end up typing the opposite one. Every single time.
2: Fat thumbs.
3: And it's a small thing. Like, I'm trying to say I'm in the house, but it'll change it to on the house. Mm. And then my friend will be a jerk and go like, how are you on the house? I'm like, my phone's just being a jerk.
5: Yeah.
3: But it's just that one word, in and on. Every
2: annoying.
3: Single time, it's the opposite of what I want to write. And I went back to and looked at all my text messages, and I do it quite often.
5: Do you reread when you do voice to text? Do you read it over, or do you just hit send?
3: I don't
5: just
3: do
5: hope for the best.
3: I don't do voice to text.
5: You don't do voice to text.
3: After your Big Joy and Happiness,
2: sweet mother thought she was dictating to text, and she was sending me an audio recording.
5: Oh, okay.
2: And it's I'm just paraphrasing.
9: Oh no, were there pauses?
2: I love you, Kelly. Period. When you come over today, comma, bring this. You know,
5: yeah,
2: I'm like, oh,
5: yeah.
3: That's why I don't do it.
2: It was an audio recording.
3: That would be doing an audio recording instead of voice and text. It's just the whole thing. I just type.
5: Right. Here's Anna. Good morning.
10: Good morning. I do very genuinely apologize. I was sitting here for the last 30 seconds. I was like, I know what I want to say when it gets to me. I know what I want to say. And then I completely forgot. I woke up slightly flustered. I overslept from my alarm. Was going to just run here, but ended up taking a shower anyway because I smelled like hibachi this morning because I went to hibachi last night. So my hair smelled like rice. So I still took a shower, still made it. But now I'm still feeling a little flustered. My headphones were missing. If anybody has seen
3: them. They were missing?
10: Yeah.
3: Huh.
10: I'm using some other ones, but that's a funny prank.
11: Al, do you have an extra pair of headphones over
5: I
11: by
5: do.
11: You?
5: I do.
11: Hey, Anna, your headphones are over by Al. I apologize.
10: Ah, the chatty daddies.
11: Yeah.
3: Our bad.
5: There you go.
12: The chatty
10: mystery
12: daddy.
10: Solved.
5: Mystery solved. No
10: mystery
5: need
10: solved.
5: For an investigation.
10: Thank you so much. So the day will get better starting?
5: Right now.
2: But out of everyone's headphones.
5: There you go.
2: He thought yours were the cleanest.
5: I guess.
10: Wow, thank you, because they're definitely falling apart.
11: They're the ones that are closest to the door as I walk in. Direct line of sight.
3: There
10: they're
3: you go.
10: Probably 100 years
2: old. Oh, honey, those are awful.
10: I'm telling you, they're falling apart.
2: All the black stuff's peeling off.
10: I know, I might keep
0: And then we'll leave with the black stuff on our face. And they're like, there's something on.
5: That's not good.
3: I think it's cool because it's a conversation starter. They'll be like, what's that on your face? I'm on the radio.
2: I switched to earbuds when I saw Ryan Seacrest doing it a long time ago from the Apple iPhones because I got tired of having those can circles on my hair every day. So the quality of sound is not as good.
5: No, not really.
10: My hair looks
2: great.
10: Right. I use the earbuds if we have like photos or something for my hair after the show, but I prefer these.
3: Me too.
2: The audio is better.
5: Here is part-time Justin.
0: So I went to a really fun party. Well, I went to like five of them. But
5: party?
3: Which one?
0: I went to five parties. All of them were absolutely insane and fun. But one of them, it was like a trailer trash party. Like red Solo cups everywhere.
10: JC's.
0: They didn't even have a trash bin for your beer cans. They said just crumble and throw it on the floor.
2: That was somebody's house?
0: Yes.
3: It was
0: so fun. And I played beer pong and had such a good time. At someone's house, JC.
3: I could never tell people to throw beer cans down.
2: Who's gonna clean that floor?
0: The people who live there. And they're amazing. They were so fun. And people, like, dressed apart. There was, like, people... they had like a fake dog tied to like a leash and they called her princess. But they also had like tattoos, right?
5: Okay.
0: And so my boyfriend and I put fake tattoos on our necks. And after seeing myself with a neck tattoo, I think I'm going to have to go get one.
2: No.
3: Yes.
0: I'm going to have to
3: like
0: go get
3: where?
0: One.
3: On the Adam's apple?
0: Like right here by the ear.
10: Oh my God.
0: Like a rose stem.
3: See, that's what I want.
10: Do it.
2: Neck tattoos make me feel like I can't breathe.
3: Just right here on the side, Kelly. Not
0: but
3: the
0: then
3: ones
0: I put
3: in the front,
0: a butterfly on my trachea.
10: Yes.
0: And I showed up and some friends didn't know what I was doing. They're like, is that real? And I go, no, it's not. They're like, okay, good. I was going to compliment if it was real. But I'm glad you didn't do that.
5: Okay.
10: That would hurt.
2: If I was invited to five parties in one weekend, I would completely shut down.
3: I'd go to zero.
2: I would go to zero, JC.
3: Mm-hmm. I don't want to make anybody feel bad. And I'd be like,
2: how do you do that?
10: But you made it work.
0: With a will to live and survive. Also, I'm an extrovert. So I was just sucking the energy out of people. And that's how I'm thriving today.
10: And you feel okay this morning?
0: Amazing. I felt recharged.
3: Wow. Dude, I feel tired for you.
5: Right. Here is Audrey. Good morning.
8: Good morning. Have you all ever had swollen feet?
2: Yes.
10: Mm-hmm. Yeah. Especially like after like on Kids when Disney World.
8: I've never had swollen feet in my entire life, but I went far too hard this weekend and I was wearing heels Saturday all day and then I stayed out till like 3 a.m. And I was wearing them for a very long period of time. I woke up the next morning, my feet are like bubbles and they still hurt.
5: Fred Flintstone feet.
8: I've never experienced such a thing. I had to loosen up my tennis shoes.
3: Oh, dang.
10: The blood flow.
5: That was a lot of, were you partying with part-time Justin?
8: No, we were partying separately.
5: Oh.
3: Separate part of yours.
0: We partied on Friday though.
3: Yeah, we all partied together on Friday.
5: Mm-hmm. Yeah, we did.
8: For JC.
5: In the control room, here is Trey.
11: Good morning. I also woke up very late, and I did not shower. I did not brush my teeth. I did not put on deodorant. I'm wearing clothes that I was wearing all day yesterday that were right next to my bed, and I am disgusting. So
3: don't walk in that room.
11: Good morning, Anna, for showering.
2: We haven't seen you not dressed up in 2 years.
11: Yes,
10: I know.
2: Crazy.
10: This is crazy.
3: Regular Trey. I almost didn't recognize him.
8: I didn't recognize him.
0: Also, you're looking so cute today.
11: Oh, thank you so much, Justin.
0: You're welcome.
10: You do look nice when you're flustered.
11: Mm-hmm. So, like 95% of my life. I've been good.
2: Thank you, Anna. In joggers.
8: Yeah, I like the hair today.
11: Oh, yes, I did get a haircut. Thank you. This is turning into a wonderful
2: thing. I think this was like a sign for you to maybe like start relaxing the dress code a little bit.
11: It sounds like you haven't liked it for 2 years.
2: No, I like it fine, but it's just like it's...
0: But you look cuter than this.
2: You look cute cash.
0: It's the gray sweatpants for
3: cute
0: me.
3: Cute cash.
11: Thank you.
0: It's fitting you right.
11: Yeah, oh, I appreciate
10: that. You also look tan.
11: Yes, I have been swimming a lot. This is great. This is wonderful. I'm going to show up late every day.
2: Just don't talk close to us today.
11: That's true.
2: Don't do that.
10: It's because we can see your arms today.
3: Look at those arms.
8: Oh, wait. I want to see them.
10: They're tan.
3: No, he's married. He's married.
11: Okay, thank you, Jesse. Thank you.
0: He's getting shy.
11: Yeah, I am getting shy. I'm an introvert, not an extrovert like Justin.
8: Oh, I just saw him. They look good.
3: What's up, Big Al Mac?
5: Thank you, JC Chavez. Last Monday, I told you that I broke my 758-day streak of working out on my stationary bike.
3: Yeah,
5: it says it right there on the app. It said 758 days, and then I did work out, but I just didn't log into the Peloton app. Anyway, my new streak has begun. I've worked out 9 days in a row.
10: Wow. Amazing. That's great.
5: Only 749 more to go.
3: Keep it going, buddy.
5: To tie my streak, my previous streak. feel so bad. Anyway, here is Anna with celebrity birthdays.
10: Happy birthday to Chloe Fineman. She just announced that she's leaving SNL after 7 seasons. She's 38 today. Julianne Hough is also 38. Giselle is 46. Giselle Bundchen.
3: Mm-hmm.
10: Omar Epps is 53. He was Dr. Eric Foreman on House. Sandra Oh from Grey's Anatomy is 55. Terry Irwin.
2: And Killing Eve. That was intense.
10: Terry Irwin.
2: And her boyfriend on the show was the guy Isaiah Washington on Grey's Anatomy.
3: Al's new Sandra friend.
5: Oh. Yeah, I saw him over the Sandra weekend. We played golf. Mm-hmm.
3: Yeah. And I think she's in one of my favorite cartoons, Invincible. I think she voices a character on there. I might be wrong, though.
2: We should start doing 7 degrees of Isaiah Washington.
10: And Carlos Santana is 79 today.
5: Apparently he's making his way around town, or about town, because at church, somebody showed me a picture of them and Isaiah Washington. I get emails. Yeah, we saw Isaiah Washington, too. So he's like, since he moved here, he's just like hanging out.
10: Mm. It's only a matter of time.
5: Yeah. We'll play golf. He's pretty good at golf.
10: It's National Get Out of the Doghouse Day.
3: That's right.
10: Also National Fortune Cookie Day, National Lollipop Day.
3: Hey.
10: Nice, you had it ready.
3: I celebrate National Lollipop Day every year.
9: He's so sweet.
3: And this song is pretty good.
2: I do wish fortune cookies would get back to actual fortunes.
10: I know.
2: Not just feel good.
3: Right.
2: Affirmations.
10: I agree with you, Kelly.
2: I want a fortune.
8: Me too. I want to know what's happening.
10: Right. Yeah. It's also National Pennsylvania Day, World of Jump Day. Careful, Al.
3: Al will hurt his shoulder.
2: Yeah, you need warm up.
11: I thought we were like having an intervention, like worried about him.
5: Yeah, I did too. I didn't know.
11: Al makes jokes, but geez.
5: No, I just
10: no jump.
5: I won't do any jumping.
11: Right.
5: Don't worry about me.
11: Don't do it, Al.
12: Don't jump, Big Al, either.
5: I'm not.
10: And International Chess Day.
3: International Chess Day.
5: Oh, yeah. Sure, yours. National. Sure, yours, JC.
3: Chess, not chest.
5: Oh. Gotcha.
2: And I guess we should say congratulations to Spain, right?
3: Hey, yeah, we will.
2: Spain, all that.
3: What?
5: España.
3: What?
10: That was on our bingo board.
3: What? Spain winning?
10: Spain wins the World Cup.
2: Are you serious?
5: Really?
10: Yeah.
0: Who had that one?
10: I didn't keep track of who said what.
2: It wasn't me.
5: Have.
3: I want to claim it.
10: Probably you, JC.
8: Yeah. It looks like a JC.
2: It had to be you, because who else would
5: have
2: done
5: I know
2: that?
5: I did.
3: Yeah. I'm the soccer lover here.
2: That's crazy.
3: You know what, guys? It's not as cool as the person that said Argentina and Spain would be playing this year 4 years ago, even though they got the score wrong. But that's pretty good.
10: Yep. No, this is better.
3: That's pretty good.
0: Good job, JC. We marked it off our bingo board.
3: I'll go ahead and claim it, though. And we do have somewhat of an answer to the explosive diarrhea mystery that's been going on in this country. There's been Taco Bell wasn't snitching, but there's been things happening. I'll tell you the latest in 10 minutes.
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24: Plenty of sunshine today. There is a chance of a little fog to start. We'll see some showers and storms build again. Our temperatures this afternoon will be into the low 80s. Showers and thunderstorms early tonight, and overnight low will drop down into the mid-60s. We'll see a couple rounds of showers and thunderstorms on Tuesday, but the high will be just over 80. Wednesday, clouds and showers mid-70s. And then Thursday, mixture clouds and sunshine, a high near 75 degrees. I'm meteorologist Sally Russell from the Cole Chevy Body Shop Weather Center.
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3: Looks like Audrey's done reapplying her lip gloss. We can come back now.
4: Yeah, it took that whole time.
5: What?
6: You look around like you're surprised.
4: Yeah.
5: What do you mean? Y'all, that did not just happen.
4: It's a whole thing, yeah. It's a whole thing. Okay.
6: Everybody knows. The world knows.
4: Now, here's something crazy that we realized this morning. And when things like this happen at school or at work, it turns into like a, whoa, no way that just happened. We had that happen in the office this morning because Trey usually wears a suit. He woke up a little bit late, just threw on whatever he had on yesterday, showed up to work, and in walks our engineer, Don.
5: ED.
4: Wearing the same exact shirt Trey is wearing.
5: What are the odds?
6: Yeah, not just the same color. I mean, the same.
4: Same T-shirt.
7: It's a from Morgan's Wonderland. We did a kids' kid event there a couple years ago, and they all gave us these like really great T-shirts. Like they're perfect. Like
5: they're
7: really comfortable.
5: Very soft.
7: And so I'll wear it all the time around the house and everything. And Don will wear it up here. And just matched up.
4: Yeah. I feel like you guys are underplaying how cool that is.
7: It was. It was weird. Whenever I saw, it, I was like, no way.
6: That's
5: are the odds? Everything about this day is going your way, Trey.
4: Yeah, go buy a lottery ticket because nobody won.
5: Yeah.
4: Blue.
6: Nobody won?
4: No, I don't think so. At least nobody in the studio, which is what we care about.
8: I matched the Mega Ball and I found out that's worth $2.
4: Yeah.
6: That's awesome. Good.
4: Which is good.
8: I never checked, to be honest.
4: Yeah, I don't think so. I just kind of wake up every morning and I'll go look on.
9: I just assume someone will tell me if I won.
4: Right.
6: Well, here's the thing. I mean, you might win 4 or 5 numbers, which is still great. They don't announce those. So they just announce if there's a winner.
8: You check your numbers,
6: Yeah, you got to check.
4: I hit 0 numbers. So at least in our studio, nobody won. We don't think anybody won.
8: I won $2, JC.
4: Yeah. I get $2.
9: That's more than anyone else.
4: A new ticket.
6: Yeah, right.
4: But I'll tell you who won a bunch of money. France. Spain.
6: Yep.
4: Plus France did too. But Spain won the World Cup yesterday, 1-0. Thanks to the goal by Ferran Torres during extra time in the 105th minute of the game. What a match.
8: Yeah.
6: It was something.
4: It was just constant shooting from Spain and Spain only. I don't think Argentina had a shot on goal until like extra time.
6: Their goalie was a stud though.
5: I mean, he
6: was stopping them left and right.
9: Yeah, he needed MVP.
4: What a fun game. What a fun match to watch. Sad to see Messi crying at the end, but it was really cool. Now, we talked about this before, but if you're wondering, the winning World Cup team, Spain, they got $50 million.
5: Oh.
4: Argentina gets $33 million for second place, and we're all wondering, why do we have to do a third place game? That's
8: because of the money.
4: But by the way, that game itself was so much fun to watch. That had tons
6: Lots
4: of goals
6: scoring.
4: All over the place. England got up like 3-0, then France came back. It was a whole thing. But England ended up winning that game, and they pocketed $29 million for coming in third. And France, in fourth place, got $27 million.
6: Not bad.
4: And this tournament pays a lot of money. Even the teams that didn't get out of the group stage, they got $9 million. And FIFA is basically doling out $655 million in prize money on top of the $1.5 million every team already got just to cover preparation costs.
5: Wow.
4: So they do hook the teams up because it costs travel, trainers, fields, all that stuff. The FIFA World Cup is the most watched sporting event globally. FIFA estimated that roughly 5 billion people engaged with the tournament globally, with the final match alone drawing an estimated audience of about 1.5 billion viewers.
7: Wow, almost as much as Love Island.
6: Yeah, no, 2.7 billion, right?
8: Well, we watched the British Open all weekend.
6: Yeah.
8: That was fun. If you know, once you get into it, I used to think golf was so boring, but now that I understand a little bit more, it was fun. But Ryan Fox won.
6: Yep.
8: He got $3.2 million for that.
9: Wow.
8: Yeah.
4: Well, speaking of sports, according to The Economist, soccer has now overtaken baseball to become America's third favorite sport. American football is number one by a wide margin. This is people that were asked, what is your favorite sport?
8: When did they do this, Paul?
4: They did it a couple months ago.
8: Do it again next year.
7: Football will be number one.
8: I mean, World Cup's here, so everybody's like bandwagoners, right?
4: Well, it has to do with viewership, and a lot of Americans are actually being drawn to European soccer.
8: Right, I think it'll go back to normal after a while.
7: Is it me, or is this year just full of sports?
4: Every year's
7: full of sports. Been very sportsy.
4: But it's football at number one, then basketball, then soccer, and then baseball, which is actually dropping quite fast.
8: Well, they have made improvements. I like the pitching clock.
4: Makes it easier to watch.
9: And the challenges.
6: Yeah.
10: What's the pitching clock?
4: You have, I think, a certain amount of seconds to pitch instead of taking two, three minutes.
6: Up there on his cell phone, scrolling. Yeah.
4: All right. So Taco Bell was not going to snitch, but U.S. officials linked Taylor Farms, one of their plants in Mexico, to that Cyclospora. You know, the parasite that
8: the exploding diarrhea parasite.
4: The severe illness, yes. The explosive diarrhea parasite. Taylor Farms issued a recall notifying customers that lettuce shipped to 27 states may have been contaminated. That includes lettuce that Taylor Farms shipped to Taco Bell locations in 5 states last week. But it's a little broader than that. The company says that none of their branded salads or kits are associated. Much of the product being recalled was sold in larger bags to food service operations like restaurants. And many of the bags were iceberg lettuce blended with romaine. And I've always said lettuce is the gateway to diarrhea.
8: But I love iceberg lettuce.
4: I know
8: it's highly underrated.
4: There are a few retail packages being recalled for possible health risks. And other stores like Walmart are just being proactive, and they're just going to remove the inventory just because you never know. Yeah. However, federal officials are now saying that the testing showed that the iceberg lettuce from Taylor Farms was basically a false positive.
8: What?
6: So we're back to zero?
4: They said as of Sunday.
8: Only a little bit pregnant?
4: There are no confirmed positive sample results from products testing with the explosive diarrhea parasite.
9: Wow. Where is it coming from?
4: Maybe them.
6: I don't know. I know that the suppliers that I get my lettuce from, they've stopped shipping it. They've just said zero. You're not going to get any more lettuce, which is fine. I mean, I'd rather be safe than sorry.
4: There's no nutritional value to lettuce, right?
7: But it's delicious.
8: I want to see what the cherry market's doing since all those videos of worms coming out of cherries when you put in vinegar.
6: Strawberries.
8: Cherries, too.
4: Cherries, too.
8: Oof. Like, you're supposed to, like, soak everything in vinegar now.
4: Cherries?
8: Everything.
4: But they're all smooth and stuff.
8: I was eating an apple yesterday. I'm like, I should have probably soaked this in vinegar to see what comes out of it. Because somebody, you know, they do those x-rays where they go in, not x-rays, telescopes where they go in really, really, really tight. You can see all the little parasites and stuff in the
6: stem. I don't want to see that though, Kelly.
8: I know.
6: Sometimes ignorance is bliss.
8: Exactly. And I've made it this far.
6: Yeah.
7: But it's just natural, and some bugs have protein in them. Do you remember the apple that you give your teacher, or in school, there'd be a little worm coming out of that apple?
4: Of course.
7: It's natural.
4: It's supposed to be coming out.
7: And if you don't have
4: it.
7: Bugs, then it's covered in pesticides, which is poison.
4: So, which one do you want? More protein bugs or pesticides?
9: This is good news, though, because I did eat a piece of lettuce yesterday, and I woke up this morning being like, ooh.
8: It's a mental thing, though, right?
4: In honor of Taco Bell not snitching or anything like that, because they took the brunt of it, I went to Taco Bell on Friday.
8: Good for you.
4: Yeah, I was like, you know what?
6: Really?
9: And did you get lettuce on your meal?
4: Absolutely not. No. We're not serving it.
7: Was anyone else there?
4: Yeah.
7: They really? Okay.
4: There was a car behind me.
7: The Taco Bell I drove by was completely empty.
4: Well,
7: Show
4: them love.
8: You'd be surprised how so many people have no idea. This is the first thing he's talking about.
4: Yeah.
8: People don't keep up with the news.
4: Right. Until you get hit with it.
8: Yeah.
4: Now, a man in Texas was convicted of his 12th DUI. You heard that right? 12th DUI.
9: That's possible.
7: I think he can do one more.
4: When he was asked, and I'll tell you why he won't be able to do one more. When asked why he had so many prior convictions, he said, I'm just unlucky. No, sir, that is a choice. You are making a choice every time. It's not being unlucky. It's a choice. Now, if you're wondering what the punishment is for getting your 12th DUI, he got life in prison.
6: Life?
4: Life
9: there you go.
4: In
9: so he
4: prison.
9: Can't get another one.

0: Wow, he's getting paid.
1: Well, I mean, he's got 12 cases, but he's not going to get any more from that guy.
0: Oh, yeah. He done. 12. That is scary.
1: Wow.
0: Don't drink and drive. We have so many options out there.
1: Right.
2: So the Waymos are cool.
0: That one, I still want
2: the
0: a human
2: robot
0: driving.
2: Car.
1: I do too.
0: I want conversation.
1: I just want a person.
0: Why do, when I get a Lyft or an Uber, I feel like they get weirded out when I say I want to sit in the front.
3: You sit in the front?
0: I'm a front guy.
3: Why?
0: I like sitting next to you.
2: Shotgun.
0: I feel like it's...
3: That's so weird.
0: I feel like you're going to feel safer if I'm next to you, because behind you, I could do things.
2: Yeah, you're invading their space.
0: Right? But if I'm sitting next to you, we're like, hey, we're friends.
2: No. Mm-hmm.
4: Next time, you should just ask if you could drive their car.
1: Right.
0: All right, Kelly Raspberry, what's coming up with that celebrity gossip?
3: Well, despite the World Cup, you got Tour de France and the British Open. People still went to the movies this weekend. I wonder what was number one.
0: Yeah. I tried.
3: And if you were watching the FIFA World Cup on Sunday, that you probably spotted a lot of celebrities in the audience. We'll catch you up on that when we come back.
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3: Weather. Plenty of sunshine today. There is a chance of a little fog to start. We'll see some showers and storms building in. Our temperatures this afternoon will be into the low 80s. Showers and thunderstorms early tonight, and overnight low will drop down into the mid-60s. We'll see a couple rounds of showers and thunderstorms on Tuesday, but the high will be just over 80. Wednesday, clouds and showers mid-70s. And then Thursday, mixture clouds and sunshine, a high near 75 degrees. I'm meteorologist Sally Russell from the Cole Chevy Body Shop Weather Center.
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3: All right, we got a worst date ever coming your way here in about 20 minutes. Someone on the show has a bone to pick. And we might actually open up the phone lines and, you know, if you have a bone to pick, let you do it, Kid Nation. Why not? Because we all got a bone to pick and we just want to throw it out there and it feels good.
4: Petty Monday.
3: Nothing might come of it, but at least you got it all out of your... You know, just got it out there for everybody to know.
5: Yeah, sometimes you have to vent.
3: Now, let's go ahead and catch you up with what happened over the weekend with all the celebrities. What's going on, Kelly and Anna, with celebrity gossip?
6: Well, Christopher Nolan's The Odyssey. Hands down, one of the best movies I have ever seen in my life. I've been telling people to go watch it and then call me afterwards, let me know what they thought about it, as if I had anything to do with it. You know?
5: And you want people to enjoy it like you did.
6: Yeah, Kaysen told me that you guys were going to try to go see it this weekend.
3: Yeah, my son really wanted to see it. I tried looking at tickets, and here's what I noticed now that we can purchase the seats that we're going to sit in. Everyone always gets one in between.
6: Oh,
3: so you have
6: annoying,
3: a theater that is basically full, and there's like one to three different sprinkled seats that are not together because groups already got them. So I was not able to find good seats.
6: And we were talking about it a little bit before the show, but I do think it's worth it to wait to see it in IMAX if you can, because they're showing it everywhere, of course. But this movie is, as Christopher Nolan intended for it to be watched, is in IMAX. Highly, highly, highly recommend it. Of course, everyone and their brother went to go see it. It was the number one movie in the box office. It brought in $124 million domestically, claiming the top R-rated opening of the year. Globally, it brought in $264 million, making it Nolan's biggest worldwide opening of all time, topping The Dark Knight Rises.
5: Wow.
6: Yes. After that, Disney's live-action Moana came in second place with only $19
3: million. Which is still floppy.
6: It was close. It was close. And then Minions and Monsters and Toy Story 5 came in, were in close competition for number 3 and 4 on the chart. They both brought in around $14.8 million. And then closing out the top 5 was Evil Dead Burn.
4: Great movie if you need a fun, scary movie to go see.
3: Fun,
4: if you like scary movies and the thrill.
3: Yeah.
4: It's wild.
3: Okay.
4: It's really good.
7: If they had opened on any other weekend, The Odyssey would have done a little better, even.
6: Because of the World Cup, you mean?
7: So much competition. You know, people are being pulled in so many different directions.
6: Yeah.
7: And Justin had 5 parties.
6: Yeah, that's very true. Yeah, maybe. I mean, it still did really well. But yeah, it was up against, like you said earlier, the World Cup, the Open.
3: It was
6: everything.
3: Still sold out all over.
5: Yeah,
3: the place.
5: We may have done even better.
3: Yeah.
6: But the next big movie is going to be the new Spider-Man movie, Spider-Man Brand New Day. So Tom Holland and Zendaya are ruling the box office this summer.
3: Wow.
7: Then she said she's going away for a while.
6: Yeah, I mean, she's doing, I think, 5 movies total this year, and then she says she just wants to disappear for a second. I don't blame her.
5: Yeah.
7: That must be nice.
3: I just want to do one movie.
7: And then disappear?
3: Sure.
6: For a second.
7: All right, so if you did watch the World Cup finale yesterday, the big game, you saw a lot of celebrities, perhaps Matt Damon in the audience. A lot of people mistook him for Brad Pitt.
8: Brad Pitt also among the fans here.
4: Is a compliment, because if someone said you look like Brad Pitt,
7: it's the way his hair is cut, the glasses and everything, I'd be like, thank you.
3: Let's be honest. Both men are compliments. If somebody says you look like Matt Damon, that's a compliment. And if they say you look like Brad Pitt, that's a compliment. And so it's a win-win.
4: And he's just out there with the biggest movie out this weekend
6: at the
4: World Cup.
6: And I saw so many memes because the Odyssey is all about, you know, his like journey to get home. And so there's pictures of him at the World Cup and people were like, wow, he really got lost. He's just doing anything.
7: Jay-Z and Beyonce were there. Yep. Timothée Chalamet and Kylie. Do you think she's really into sports or is she in... You know,
9: she's into him,
7: and you're into what your man likes, right?
6: And
7: maybe by default, she's loving it.
6: I think she's into going to events.
7: Yeah.
9: And being seen.
3: Did you see that the American announcer is not the only one that messed up celebrities? Because over on the British side, over on the BBC, the British announcer took a guess when Pharrell's face popped up on screen.
9: Oh, no.
3: So this is Pharrell on screen, okay?
10: I think that's AKA Rocky, or ASAP Rocky, sorry.
3: AKA Rocky.
9: This is not the time to take a guess.
3: It is not ASAP Rocky. That was Pharrell.
7: There you go. Also, Will Ferrell. I was about to say Will Ferrell. Will Ferrell was there. The Beckhams, Kevin Hart, Serena Williams, Javier Bardem, John Hamm, Anya Taylor-Joy, and Blake Lively. I'm watching her, Anya Taylor-Joy's Lucky on Apple TV. I'm so excited to know I have it. But they only had two episodes out so far, so I'm having to wait for the third one. Let's see.
4: I saw Tate McRae was there. Mr. Beast was there.
7: So many.
4: Tom Brady posted with Justin Bieber. I thought that was so sweet.
7: We need to get to Tom Brady slapping
3: Logan Paul.
4: Logan Paul.
7: That's all fake, right?
4: I think it's fake.
3: It is fake. And
7: because Logan says he's going to sue him now.
3: And here's the thing. Tom Brady, if you're listening right now, which I know you are, buddy, please stop.
7: I know.
4: Let's go!
3: Please stop. You are.
7: It's beneath him, right?
3: You're the greatest football player of all time.
6: Why is he even doing this?
3: And now you're out there slapping streamers.
4: Well, maybe who might want to slap Logan Paul?
3: That's not Tom Brady.
7: But you know, Tom Brady was so serious and so regimented his whole life.
5: For so long,
7: and now he's maybe having like a delayed youth.
3: He is.
7: And he's being silly
5: just
7: now.
5: Having fun.
7: And that's why, delayed.
3: And that's why it's kind of hard to like be mad at him for it, because you feel it. You understand.
7: He wants to have fun.
3: You were a professional for over 20 years, and now you can be a little silly. But
6: so are him and Logan Paul going to like fight? Like, what was the context of this?
3: They were at Fanatics, and they were just, they had that. They have some sort of beef that they, I don't think it's real, but they play into it.
11: Yeah. It started before a flag football game.
3: Yeah.
11: I can't remember if it was before the Super Bowl flag football game or if there was supposed to be an influencer flag football game.
3: And I think Logan's team beat Tom Brady's team or something. And so they've been
11: trash talking back and forth.
3: Yeah.
5: I gotcha.
7: Well, now we've got to get to the performances. And if you go online, this was the worst. These are the worst performances ever in the history of performances. This is crap, garbage. Somebody's got something negative to say about every single thing.
4: BTS did such a good job.
7: Well, started with the kickoff performance. The closing ceremony was before the
5: closing game, but it was at the opening of the closing game.
7: Post Malone headlining. He had a new track called Chrome Heartbreaker. It's a new single for him, I guess. Jennifer Hudson sang the national anthem. Nobody's criticizing her performance of it, but they're criticizing, why were you singing the U.S. national anthem? Because the U.S. was knocked out of it. I mean, you should read the comments. Explain it to me like I am five. Why is it when Mexico and Canada are also hosting, why are you only singing the U.S. national anthem? I'm like, well, it's on U.S. soil. I don't know. It's just, people just want to be mad.
5: Yes, they do.
7: People are criticizing Tom Cruise for showing up and giving the rah-rah speech at the beginning.
6: I liked that. It was inspirational.
7: Not everybody was inspired.
6: the halftime show,
7: they're calling it, this is the chaos and crap, they're calling it, with Madonna, Shakira, Justin Bieber. They were like, what was that? Some people are saying Justin Bieber outshined everyone, and other people are like, what was that? You know?
5: Yeah.
7: BTS.
4: Killed it.
3: BTS.
4: Awesome.

0: I love
1: it. I do too. If that song is on, I'm on. I want to dance.
2: Silly.
1: I just love it.
3: They did great.
4: The Muppets were there.
2: The Muppets.
0: What are we doing?
4: Miss Piggy.
0: Dr. Teeth and the Electric Mayhem playing Seven Nation Army.
1: Uh-huh.
0: What is that?
1: The Muppets?
0: Yeah, like you said, Miss Piggy, Elmo, Cookie Monster, The Count. Jason Sudeikis making a surprise appearance, hyping up, you know, it's just like, what is happening with this? It was just all over the place.
4: All over the
1: That's
4: world.
1: The, thing. The performance, the singing was good. It was just the show itself was like,
4: make it make sense.
1: Right.
3: It kind of reminded me of like the halftime shows from like years and years ago where they had just a little bit of everything.
1: Right.
0: But I wonder if they'll ever have another one because this is a very American thing.
5: This was the very first one.
0: We love our halftime money making shows. I wonder if they'll do it 4 years from now. Who's hosting 4 years from now? Anybody?
1: I think it is Spain and Portugal.
5: Brazil?
1: No.
5: No.
0: I'm sorry,
1: Brazil's in South America.
5: Well, I'm just asking if they're hosting.
1: I think it's Spain and Portugal.
0: Interesting to see if they decide to do this again or just let it go.
1: Yeah.
6: Google it.
7: Yeah, it's Spain, Portugal, and Morocco.
1: And Morocco. There you go. So three hosts. Mm-hmm. If they get rid of the hydration breaks, go ahead and do another halftime show. But if you're going to do the hydration break and halftime, no.
4: It was fun at the bar because when they said hydration break, all of us raised our glasses and drank.
3: Water.
4: No, liquor.
3: Of course.
0: You're supposed to one alcohol, one water.
4: Right, but it was just
1: fun. This is Justin, and he had five parties this
4: week. It was fun.
3: Was it like the Super Bowl halftime show? Like, did these artists get paid to do this? Or was it like a volunteer basis?
0: I'll have to look that up. And then I didn't watch. I'm sorry. I'll have to go back and watch it on YouTube. But I heard there was a huge fight at the end of the match.
1: Yeah, there was.
0: I did see where Argentina turned their backs and went and watched Spain receive the trophies.
5: Well,
1: it was a very chippy game all game long.
2: It was. It was violent.
1: And the fact that Argentina literally had no shots on goal. It was
3: that
1: all
3: was
1: Spain.
3: Crazy.
1: And so I think they were chirping at them like, you guys can't even.
5: You can't even shoot.
1: You can't even shoot.
5: Yeah.
1: How you gonna win the game if you can't even shoot?
3: Well, they were so tired. They never even had the ball. Like Argentina.
5: Yeah, they're just chasing the ball all day.
1: Spain had some, like, I think I saw almost 800 passes completed. And Spain had like 300. Mm. That's how much Spain had the ball.
3: Yeah.
0: What happened? They were just tired?
1: No, Spain's just good.
5: Spain is really, really good.
4: I was watching. I was like, when are they going to make a goal? Like, isn't that the whole point of this game?
1: They were trying, dude.
4: But as I was watching their fancy footwork, I was like, oh, this is exhausting.
1: Very exhausting.
4: They're running a lot.
0: I know.
4: And that's my take on sports.
1: Thank you.
3: Did you want one more quick story?
1: Sure.
3: Or no? Matty Healy got married to model Gabrielle Bechtel. I believe that's how you say her name.
0: That Charlie XCX song. So Gabrielle.
3: Oh, is that about,
0: her?
3: Because they are friends. Charlie XCX was there. Mm-hmm. There was a bunch of pictures, a bunch of photos. My favorite thing about this wedding was that Matty Healy, for his bachelor party, his friends hired a 1975 cover band.
0: Oh, that's awesome.
3: For his bachelor party. And there's videos of them performing. And then Matty Healy, of course, drunk at his bachelor party, gets up there and starts. He's like, get out of here, to the lead singer. And then he starts singing and he's drunk, so he doesn't even get the words right. It's pretty great. Look at it.
1: Love it.
3: It's a funny video. So congratulations to the newlyweds.
1: That's awesome. Hope they're singing your own songs. Still, don't get them right because you're drunk. All right, we got more celebrity gossip coming up in about an hour with Kelly Raspberry's Entertainment Report. Got a worst date ever coming up in 10 minutes, and someone on the show has a bone to pick. So we might open it up for everybody who has a bone to pick. Now, this morning, the Kid Craddock Morning Show is sponsored by Ro.co.
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2: 800-543-3548. Kane, you have a worst date ever for us?
3: Yes. I met a woman at work, and after a few weeks of talking, we decided to go out on a date. She had a friend's wedding, and she invited me.
4: That's right.
3: She decides that she wants us to roll in style, so she borrows her dad's SRT Charger, super nice car.
4: Whoa.
3: Comes and picks me up. We go out to this wedding. We actually have a pretty fantastic time. Decide that we're going to make our relationship official, but in the later of the evening, when she decides to go drop me off, we spend a little bit too much time conversating outside of her car in the less than nice part of town that I was living in. And we get robbed at gunpoint for the car, for our phones, keys, all that stuff. And this is like right in front of my house.
4: Wow. Yeah, you could have invited her in or something.
3: She gets invited into my house now because...
5: she don't have a car.
3: But they've stolen both of our keys, which includes my car keys, and my house keys. So now I have to break into my house at like 2 a.m. And she ends up spending the night, kept it respectful, but then I have to go and meet her parents the next day when I'm dropping her off at her dad's house because that's where she left her car. So I'm meeting her parents. Hi, nice to meet you. I'm your daughter's boyfriend.
5: Sorry, your car got stolen.
3: We got robbed at gunpoint. So yeah, that was a pretty rough first date.
0: That's awful.
4: Yeah, so after that awful first date, what happened, Kane?
3: Yeah, we're married with 2 kids.
2: Share your worst date ever story.
1: Call or text.
2: 800-543-3548.
4: All right. Allegedly, someone on the show has a bone to pick.
5: Well, I want to hear about it because I don't... Does it involve the show?
4: Maybe. We're about to find out. But honestly, I feel like everyone has a bone to pick with something. So we could open
0: up
4: the phone
0: line.
4: You know, if you want to get something off your chest because you got a bone to pick with anyone in your life or a brand or anybody, we're going to open up the phone lines.
5: Okay.
4: But
6: we're picking bones.
4: The person that has a bone to pick is Anna Szabo.
0: This is true. Oh. The music.
5: Least likely bone picker.
0: What is this music?
4: Yeah.
0: Yes. This is the bone to pick music.
4: It's not just Anna who has a bone to pick. It's Anna and her husband, Ryan.
0: Yes.
5: Oh, double bone.
0: Collectively and individually.
4: A couple's bone to pick.
0: A couple's bone to pick.
6: Is this y'all's first bone to pick together?
0: And not at each other.
4: Wow.
0: Correct.
4: Who do you have a bone to pick with?
0: We have a bone to pick individually and collectively with both JC and Kinsey Chavez.
5: Oh.
4: But we love you guys.
5: An inner office bone picking.
7: I'm so glad y'all.
0: I know. So.
4: What did I do?
0: Kinsey planned the most fun 20th anniversary party for JC on Friday.
4: Yeah.
0: It was a great time. We were all there. There was drinks, there was food, there was photos, conversation, and then there was what was a really, really cool cover band for the early 2000s pop punk.
4: They're called All the Small Things.
0: Yes, yeah, like Blink. You got Blink 182, you got Boys Like Girls, All American Rejects, all the good stuff.
4: You think of that era, they play it, and good.
0: Yeah, very, very JC coded, which we love so much. Okay. Also music that Ryan and I grew up on. So we immediately, when JC's friend was like, let's go down to the pit, let's be front row, let's go jump up and down while this band plays. We're like, yes, I love jumping up and down. Let's do it.
5: I won't hurt my shoulder, so yeah.
0: Saturday morning.
4: You were way gone now.
0: Saturday morning, Ryan and I woke up in so much pain. My calves still hurt so badly from jumping up and down during the cover band.
7: And you do Pilates.
0: And I do Pilates. That's what I'm... And I went to Pilates yesterday hoping that it would help, but my calves still burned so, so badly. And I couldn't figure it out. I was like, why do my legs hurt so bad? And Ryan was like, probably because of all the jumping up and down that we did at JC's party.
5: Oh, yeah.
0: And then a few hours later, I come home and Ryan is on the couch with a heating pad on his neck.
7: Oh, my.
0: And I said, what happened? He goes, I think it was from headbanging at JC's party.
4: That's a cool injury.
6: We're getting old.
0: I was like, oh, my God. We go out once and then we're in pain for the following 3 days. So I said this was an unserious bone that I had to pick with you because the party was so fun that I'm still recovering.
4: Yeah, we
0: both
4: did
0: Ryan
4: have a blast.
0: And I.
4: Who was there? I ended up actually singing with the band.
5: Oh, you did?
4: I did.
6: I got it on video.
0: I saw it online.
4: They jokingly, when we were up there, said, maybe we'll get you up here later. And I kind of did a thumbs up. In my head, I'm thinking, no, dude, people paid. People paid to come watch you guys, and they're over
7: Everybody knew you'd end up there.
4: Then they called me up there, and then he says, hey, show some love to the crowd. And I think, oh, he's bailing me out of having to sing. Thank you.
5: Yeah.
4: So I just thanked everyone that was there, even though they weren't there for me. And then we went back to having fun and jumping up and down and hurting our calves.
0: It was so fun, but man, it was so painful.
4: And then later on, I was in the bathroom, and Kinsey's calling me. And it's the one time I stepped away, and she said, where are you? We're all on stage. And I said, I'm peeing. And she said, well, run up here because they're calling you up. And I ran up there. And as I ran up, they handed me a mic, and they started playing Blink-182's What's My Age Again, which I ended up forgetting the lyrics a couple times.
5: Oh, boy.
6: But you did such a good job.
4: I still came back. I didn't.
6: You took to it like a fish to water.
4: I tried, and you couldn't hear anything. And I was like, man, I'm just looking out in the audience. I'm like, these people hate me.
0: Did you do that thing that artists do where they forget the words, they put the mic
5: out for the audience to sing? Yeah.
4: No, I did the thing where I did put the mic out, but then I went by the band to listen in again where we were, and then I would catch myself back up. But it was so much fun.
5: It was a lot of fun. It was a fun party.
4: I really want to be in a band after that, though.
0: You did great.
7: Start a band.
0: You did great.
7: I did not know that was a part of the party. This after party party.
0: You were there.
7: For a little bit. Now I have a bone to pick.
5: Oh, wow. What's your
7: this
5: bone
7: This should
5: to
7: have
5: pick?
7: Been specified on the invitation.
5: Instructions? Itinerary?
0: I'm pretty sure it was.
7: No, but I thought it was implied that like that's when we had to leave because this other band was coming.
8: It said the party was 5 till 8.
7: Yes.
4: Right.
7: It did.
6: And
7: thank you.
6: Also,
4: followed by.
6: Nicole was giving out VIP wristbands.
4: Right.
7: For what? I thought that was just for the room we were in.
6: No, it was also to go to the stage.
7: Oh.
4: Yeah.
7: Wow, I didn't know that. That's what I'm saying. Like, ooh, I would have come more prepared to stay the whole night if I knew this was going to be like a thing. But I just kind of left.
4: Yeah, I think most people just kind of left, which is kind of
8: cool.
4: Well,
8: I had Emma Kelly with me, and she had another party to go to.
7: Ooh,
8: but I told her, I said, this thing ends at 8, so you'll be fine.
5: Yeah.
7: Exactly.
8: Right. So that's why we left.
0: I guess it was like a stay if you can, if you want kind of thing.
4: It ended like at 11-ish.
5: 11?
4: Nice. Yeah, I think when we got out.
5: And at night?
4: Yeah, and when we were heading home, we did receive a call, or Kinsey received a call from part-time Justin, who took a ride to I think you went to go get food.
6: Raising Cane's.
4: And then Justin goes, so are we coming over for the after party?
6: Right. I was like,
8: you said it on the air.
4: Right.
8: Didn't he?
6: He did. So I was like, I didn't know if there was going to be an after party or not. We were just going to vibe it out. But right. We were hungry, so we went to go get food. And I was like, well, let me call them if they need Raising Cane's too.
4: Right, because you were going to bring food.
6: But Kinsey didn't call. JC answered, and I could hear everyone still partying. I was like, babe, they're going to be there for a little bit. We might as well go home and watch RuPaul's Drag Race.
4: Right. Because Kinsey said no to an after party.
0: Did you feel celebrated?
4: I did feel celebrated. Mm-hmm. I felt loved. I felt celebrated. It was kind of like a mini high school reunion.
5: Yeah, because a lot of people we hadn't seen in a long time.
4: Everyone from when I started this show to today, all getting together in one room, those that can make it, because we do have some people out of state, but all those came together and it was just seeing my favorite people on one room.
5: It was pretty cool.
4: It was really
7: you deserved
4: awesome.
7: It.
5: Fun party.
4: Yeah. But no after party at my house, Justin.
6: That's okay.
4: So that's my bone to pick with my wife.
8: If you do have an after party after your party, Anna will get them out of your house like that.
4: Yeah,
0: to this day, I don't remember that, Kelly. I'm so sorry.
6: Did everyone leave Kelly's house?
8: After my part, we all came back to my house, and like within 30 minutes, Anna was like, everybody's got to go. Everybody's got to go.
4: She's good at that.
8: Like, what is happening?
0: Listen, I had a lot to drink that day. I think I wanted to go home, and I didn't want you guys hanging out without me.
4: All right, so we're going to open it up, though, for you, Kid Nation. You got a bone to pick? Give us a call at 800-543-3548 and pick those bones. The 10 minutes. 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
2: Plenty of sunshine today. There is a chance of a little fog to start. We'll see some showers and storms build again. Our temperatures this afternoon will be into the low 80s. Showers and thunderstorms early tonight. An overnight low will drop down into the mid-60s. We'll see a couple rounds of showers and thunderstorms on Tuesday, but the high will be just over 80. Wednesday, clouds and showers mid-70s. And then Thursday, mixture clouds and sunshine, a high near 75 degrees. I'm meteorologist Sally Russell from the Cole Chevy Body Shop Weather Center.

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6: A little heads up, we're going to be headed back to the Lowe's Miami Beach Hotel for our Kid Nation family vacation. This is going to be fun. We're going to be live from Florida all next week, sharing our adventures with you. Plus, we're going to tell you how you can win your own vacation to the iconic hotel with a fresh $55 million. Redesign.
7: Whoa.
6: Yeah, so we're going to be
7: That's
6: out
7: a
6: there.
7: A lot of redesign.
6: The Kid Nation family vacation is officially back. But now we got to pick some bones. If you got a bone to pick, our phone number is 800-543-3548.
8: Yeah, Anna was picking her a bone with you, JC.
6: Yeah, because my party made her hurt her calf and neck from jumping up and down and having too much fun.
9: It was so fun.
8: It made your bones hurt.
6: Right.
9: Yes.
6: Justin, you said you had a bone to pick with Daniel?
8: Yeah, I have a bone to pick with my boyfriend. Yesterday, I had the opportunity, privilege, I don't know. I got to go to Benihana's. It was great. Fabulous time. My boyfriend was not invited. So he decided to go watch The Odyssey.
6: Oh, he watched it without you.
8: Yes.
9: Without you.
6: You're in trouble, Daniel.
8: When I came home and he wasn't there, I was like, where are you? He was like, I'm in the movies. I was like, are you still watching The Odyssey? He said, see.
6: Yeah,
8: and I just couldn't say anything after that.
6: You should have talked to him for about a week.
8: Right.
6: That's what it is.
8: But it's okay. He went to go see it with his mom, which is forgivable.
6: Mm-mm. I'm on your team.
8: And I'll find some friends and go watch it.
6: Well, we have someone here joining us that has a bone to pick with someone on the show, and that is Rebecca. Rebecca, how are you doing?
10: I'm good. How are you?
6: Doing excellent. Oh,
7: she sounds upset.
6: So everyone here in the... I know who it is, so I feel good about it.
7: She sounds upset.
9: So it's not JC.
6: Kelly is clutching her pearls.
11: I know it ain't me. One of y'all in trouble.
10: It's not Kelly.
6: It's not Kelly.
11: Oh, thank goodness.
6: Okay, who do you have a bone to pick, Rebecca?
10: I have a bone to pick with Big Al Mac.
6: Oh, here we go.
7: I come out and kind of feel this coming.
6: This just got really good.
7: All right, what did I do?
10: So, a while back, I played Are You Smarter Than Big Al Mac. And I lost, which is cool. That's fine. But Big Al Mac, being my favorite of all of you, was supposed to send me a Down the Hatch t-shirt, which I never received.
6: Oh!
10: And it gets better. I had to buy a ticket and fly to Texas to go to Down the Hatch to buy my own t-shirt and eat his balls. And he had the audacity to not be there and be taking a nap.
8: Wow.
9: He's still your favorite.
12: I think that's a whole skeleton.
6: That is.
7: Wow.
6: You have on brand with Al.
7: You have so many bones to pick with me. I apologize. I'm sorry. I'm so sorry.
12: What are you going to do to make it right?
7: What city do you live in?
10: I live in Kelly's area. I'm in Gallivant Ferry. It's kind of like Ainer.
11: Okay. Oh, yeah, my daddy was born in Ainer.
7: Okay.
6: So it looks like you got to get a ticket out there.
7: I guess I have to make a trip to South Carolina to see you.
6: With a
11: and
6: t-shirt.
11: deliver a t-shirt.
7: I'll be there July 4th next year. Yeah, July 4th next year.
6: Wow.
11: That'd be lovely.
7: Yeah. I'm sorry, Rebecca.
6: You're her favorite, and she even came out to see you, and you were napping.
7: I'm napping, yeah.
6: At that point, Rebecca, you should ask his employee to drive you to his house.
7: Yeah, I'm 5 minutes away. Yeah. But, 5 minutes is 5 minutes.
10: you know, I wasn't going to be that kind of stalker.
7: Okay.
10: So.
7: Okay.
6: Yeah.
7: Well, I'm sorry. I do apologize, but I'm glad you did get to make it down.
6: Yeah. So you still don't?
10: I did, and your restaurant is amazing, and I got my T-shirt, so we're good.
6: Okay, okay. You did get your T-shirt.
7: All right.
9: Good. Thank you for calling in.
6: Yes. Thank you, Rebecca.
8: All the way from Ainer.
6: Dang. Al.
7: Yeah.
13: Ooh, more people should call in with beef with Al.
7: No, that's another bit.
6: You want to turn this into a few people to beef with Big Al?
13: Show. Or anyone on the show except
6: that's
13: me.
6: By the way, we are getting asked because Big Al said he would pay someone to get a tattoo of his face on their body.
9: Oh, was it his logo?
6: His logo
7: is my face. Oh, but yeah, on the trip.
8: And how much are we talking?
6: I think
7: $1,000.
6: $1,000 plus the tattoo getting done. And we had one gentleman that was going to do it, and then his wife said, no.
13: Yeah. Hell no.
6: Yeah. So
7: I had my tattoo guy ready to do it.
6: So he had to bail out. So I guess
13: the offer's still available.
6: It's back out there on there.
9: Back on the table.
7: And again, not that I have a tattoo guy. It's just a friend of mine that I know that does tattoos like next door to me. So
13: you assume he'll do it.
7: Yeah, yeah, no. He said he'd do
8: it. Audrey's offered.
7: But no.
13: Yeah. I'm open to give the tattoo or get it. I could be convinced.
9: To get Big Al's logo?
7: No, I wouldn't do you like that.
6: Why wouldn't you do it for her, but you would do it for someone else?
7: I mean, I will if you
6: show.
7: Want. If you want. I don't
13: exactly.
7: want you to feel obligated to do it.
13: I
7: don't want you to feel obligated to do it.
6: Do you feel obligated to do it, Audrey?
13: No, I just feel indebted to this show for taking me in.
9: Oh, God.
6: So,
9: there are other ways.
6: You feel obligated to do it.
9: There are other ways.
6: That's literally the definition.
13: No. I told you I'd die for this show. What's a tattoo?
9: No, don't do that.
6: No, see, no.
7: Don't do that.
8: It is $1,000, though.
13: Oh, yeah, I do need $1,000. That would be so nice.
7: Okay.
6: All right, well, we'll open it up to a Kid Nation member first.
7: Yeah.
6: Because we do have some. Again, your husband or wife have to be cool with it, or your parents. And then Alice just got to pick you out.
7: Yeah.
6: Just like that.
7: It's easy.
6: Now, Jaden James, who's Britney Spears' son, he kind of has a bone to pick with people. Because there's this conspiracy theory floating out there that his mom, Britney Spears, is a clone.
13: Yes.
14: It makes me really know, like, a lot of stuff on media, though, is, like, exaggerated and fake, yeah. Because people know that how gullible people are, and they use that to their advantage. And anyone that sees it on media, they just see it. And if it has a lot of likes, they believe it. They don't even research it. They're like, wow, yeah, that's crazy. I believe it, though.
6: I mean, but let's be honest. That's a fun conspiracy theory.
13: It is fun.
7: Yeah.
13: But that's a real person in a real life, you know.
6: Yeah. It takes away the fun when you see the actual people that are affected by it.
7: Right.
6: Yeah. And that it hits them wrong. But do you think there is a clone out there?
7: No.
6: Maybe not Britney, but.
13: Britney?
7: No, I don't think so.
13: The thing that gets me about Britney is her teeth change all the time. That's what gets me. Her teeth
9: they
13: change.
9: Do?
6: Yeah, but that happens.
9: Yeah,
6: teeth shift.
9: Yeah.
8: I think she was wearing like a night guard and then like.
13: And stop wearing.
8: And I think she's biting
13: she
8: too hard
13: back.
8: When she sleeps.
13: Yeah.
8: And I think she's heavily medicated, and her brain is.
13: Now, there
8: the
13: are
8: same.
13: Body doubles. They do have celebrities
7: sure,
13: that go
7: impersonators
13: out.
7: Impersonators.
13: Yeah,
7: whatnot.
13: That happens a lot.
9: Well, and now I mean, with technology getting so good, like I saw a video yesterday of a girl saying like, "Oh, this is my audition to play Britney in the biopic," and it was her dancing, and she looked just like Britney, identical. But I was like, "Is this one of those things where it's like you can put somebody else's face on your face though?" And make it look
13: AI.
9: Like it's somebody else.
13: We don't know
9: yeah,
13: anymore.
9: You just don't know. Like, that could be anybody.
7: Right.
13: I mean, of all the theories for what's going on with Britney, I don't know if clone's the one that would hit for me. Because there's a lot of other
6: definitely
13: things.
6: Definitely not clone.
13: Yeah,
6: right?
13: Not clone. I don't think necessarily clone is the right... Well, I think people are using that. But maybe, like, body doubles.
6: Someone
13: like,
6: pretending
13: you know,
6: to be her.
13: In certain situations.
9: They should get fired.
13: Yeah. But I don't know that there's a...
9: I'd be so mad.
13: But who'd be protecting her at this point? The label? I mean, she's not making new music. I don't know.
6: She's not going out on tour or anything like that.
8: Do you think you would get along with your clone if you had one?
6: See, I want one for that reason. Just to see.
7: You want a clone?
9: Is a clone just a twin?
6: And that's the thing.
8: A twin.
6: Do you clone... And then they're a grown-up like you? Or
8: that's
6: you,
8: what I would want. I don't want to raise the little baby me.
6: You don't
8: want
6: to raise yourself?
8: No, because it's not going to be the same. I want,
13: well,
8: like,
13: identical
8: me. I think
13: that's how it works. I think they put your cells into something new.
8: Right.
13: And but, what if this one was straight?
8: But this is a... Right.
6: Whoa.
8: But,
9: it's like alternate universe.
8: Yeah.
7: I think we have straight Justin on the phone right now.
8: Hello?
15: What's up, bro?
7: Hey, straight part-time Justin. How are you, man?
15: Hey, how's the gamey doing?
8: Fabulous. Doing well.
15: Good to talk to you, man.
8: So, straight Justin, do you have a girlfriend?
15: I sure do.
8: Oh, yeah. Really? What's her name?
15: Danny.
8: Yeah,
13: for Danielle.
15: What's your boyfriend's name?
8: Daniel. Wow.
7: That
8: is
7: a double
8: cute.
7: Date.
8: Do you have kids, straight Justin?
15: I do have kids.
8: How many?
15: 52, dude. My,
8: what?
15: College was crazy.
8: My dad would be so proud.
15: I know, man. I was like, what? All these chicks want me?
8: Right. So you happily married?
15: Defined happily.
8: Oh, okay. Oh,
15: yeah. Wow. Yeah. No.
8: No.
15: Yeah, no, man.
9: Sorry, Danny, if you're listening.
15: Yeah. You just hate relationships. Like I told you, college was dope. And then I got married to Danny, and then now it's not dope. So.
7: Okay. Wow. Well, sorry to hear that.
15: It's okay. Justin. It's okay.
13: You sound like one of my Sims.

0: our fiance. It's a girl.
1: What?
0: And I'm like,
2: so he's not gay.
0: And I'm like, wait a minute. It's a table of five people. I'm like, wait a minute.
2: Oh boy. Okay. Like,
3: You're gay.
0: I didn't say that. I wouldn't say that. That would be very inappropriate.
4: Why do you think he's gay? He said he's gay?
0: I've known him. I've known him for a while.
2: Okay.
4: You've seen him in gay relationships?
2: But you said yesterday I ran into a gay dude, and yes, you said you've never asked him.
0: I knew he was in a previous time period.
2: Oh, prior.
0: But now he's engaged to a female.
3: Are you sure this wasn't his straight clone?
0: I don't know. Maybe it was.
1: Does everyone at the table know this? Or
0: yes.
1: Okay, good.
0: Yeah, he wasn't like, yeah, I didn't.
2: Even his girl?
0: I assume. I never said anything. I was like, wait.
2: Asking
0: and
2: the
0: everybody
2: ladies.
0: Everybody was kind of laughing at the table. I'm like, wait.
4: Could he swing both ways?
2: If you, because you could be.
4: Maybe it's a lavender marriage.
5: And those are very in right now on TikTok. A lot of gay guys are asking for a woman to get lavenderly married to them.
6: Also, bisexuals exist.
5: Yeah.
1: Quick definition of lavender marriage.
5: It's a gay man with a straight woman, and you both agree to get married.
6: Well, it's like it's a gay man and a lesbian together, and they had to hide from
5: society.
6: The relationship is fake, but they're together, so no one questions who they are.
5: But on TikTok, they're looking for straight wives who just have been treated wrong by straight men.
2: Got it. Dang, that's a lavender marriage.
5: Uh-huh.
2: Got it. Now, Kelly Raspberry, what you got coming up in your entertainment report?
4: Well, in case you missed it, some of the conversation around the World Cup halftime show yesterday, and it's not very favorable, actually, but we'll get into that more in today's entertainment report.
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4: Plenty of sunshine today. There is a chance of a little fog to start. We'll see some showers and storms building in. Our temperatures this afternoon will be into the low 80s. Showers and thunderstorms early tonight, and overnight low will drop down into the mid-60s. We'll see a couple rounds of showers and thunderstorms on Tuesday, where the high will be just over 80. Wednesday, clouds and showers mid-70s. And then Thursday, mixture clouds and sunshine, a high near 75 degrees. I'm meteorologist Sally Russell from the Cole Chevy Body Shop Weather Center.
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6: Kelly's Entertainment Report.
0: All right, Kelly, what's happening?
6: Well, in case you missed it, Spain won the World Cup.
0: Did you say España?
6: And as we learned earlier today, we get to cross off the bingo board.
7: Yes.
6: That was actually one of the predictions for the year.
0: You're welcome.
6: We assume it was you. You can't remember, but it had to be you.
0: Yeah, I'm the soccer guy here. Yeah.
8: I went back to listen to the segment and clicked through it to try to find it. At the end of it, we were like, we have like seven left. We're going to let like Kid Nation help us out with some stuff.
6: So Kid Nation predicted it?
8: Possibly.
9: Wow.
8: I couldn't find our
0: Well, we also did some during the break, right, when we were on.
7: Yeah, that same day.
0: Possibly. Anyway, I'm going to claim it.
7: But we had it. Spain wins
6: the
7: World
6: Cup. We crossed it off. What else did we cross off this year?
7: We've also crossed off that someone on the show gets a new car, because Big Al got one.
0: Boom.
7: That somebody from the show would be on screen somehow. Reagan's going to be on the show Lioness.
0: We did that.
7: Remember she filmed that?
0: Yep.
7: And that Love Island would shut down mid-season.
0: Did not happen.
9: No, it did happen.
0: Oh, it did happen.
6: Justin predicted that.
9: Yeah, it was Love Island.
6: Random.
7: With not USA.
9: Yeah.
0: And it did happen.
9: Because of a fire, a wildfire.
0: Oh.
7: Yeah, and then I think we also have on here, Big Al will do a live commercial.
0: And he did.
6: And did you cross that line?
7: I'm crossing it off now.
9: What
10: else am I supposed to do?
7: Have relations.
10: Oh.
0: You bought
6: the three pack.
0: So.
9: And we're going to Miami.
0: Yeah. So
9: next week.
0: You know what I'm saying?
6: You got to create new memories there.
7: Okay.
0: Yeah, but he got
6: dumped.
0: Notoriously dumped at that hotel.
7: Does it count that we put Justin Bieber halftime show?
6: There you go.
7: We didn't specify. It says Justin Bieber halftime show.
0: Hold on, VAR check.
10: That's legit.
6: It was a slide Super Bowl, but that's...
0: More people watched this than they did the Super Bowl.
7: I'm crossing it off.
9: So. Cross it off.
6: Well, we got to get to that, but, you know, Spain beat Argentina 1-0. This is the second time Spain has won. The first time was back in 2010.
0: Mm-hmm.
6: Poor Messi in tears at the final whistle. There were fights breaking out. Argentina's players pouted and turned their backs when Spain got the trophy. It was a hot mess. But not as big of a mess, maybe, as some people think was the halftime show. It was America. We're going to do it. And they may never do it again because it's getting mixed reviews, mostly negative. Critics calling it underwhelming, a complete mockery, an abomination.
0: Wow. I don't know if it was an abomination.
6: A fever dream.
0: Maybe.
6: Not argue that.
0: Yeah, that's pretty good.
6: One person said it was just crap.
0: So
6: Madonna was up first. Yeah. I'll be honest. I didn't watch. I have to go back and watch it on YouTube. But Madonna was up first. I heard she lip synced to music.
0: And those two guys with her are Ronaldo and Ronaldinho, who are famous Brazilian soccer players, legends.
6: Well, they had lots of roller skating dancers around her. Animal from the Muppets played drums to Seven Nation Army. Uh-huh. BTS did Dynamite. Listen, I went on X just to see halftime show comments. It's just flooded with BTS Army.
9: They were amazing.
6: That's every comment.
9: They could have done the whole halftime themselves.
6: Well, that's what some people are saying. That was followed by Jason Sudeikis as Ted Lasso introducing Justin Bieber, who ground things to a screeching halt with an acoustic performance of Everything Hallelujah.
0: I think it would have been better if it was upbeat.
6: Despacito would have been perfect.
0: Okay.
7: Thank you.
6: Yes.
7: That would have been good.
6: Then Shakira and Burna Boy popped up again to sing the anthem for the World Cup. Dai Dai.
0: And I liked that. I liked the little kids.
6: Should have had Emma Kelly do a cameo, a little guest appearance on that.
9: She should have done My Hips Don't Lie.
6: And finally, Coldplay, a bunch of fourth and fifth graders. They closed out the show wearing these jerseys and spelling out love on the field because Chris Martin was in charge of this. And you know, that man is just walking love. He truly is. We met him. He is the nicest man ever. Yeah. Very, very tall.
0: The best.
6: But he's just all about love. Now, among the comments, Madonna and Bieber and the kids at the end could have been cut out. Should have just been BTS and Shakira.
9: Thank you.
0: Yeah.
6: The players should not have to tolerate that. It's the biggest game of most of their careers, and they should not be bending their routines around half-hour halftime shows.
0: True.
7: Mm-hmm. It was long. Yeah.
6: Watching the World Cup halftime show left me speechless. The football was the entertainment. The halftime show was cultural degradation.
0: Oh, whoa.
9: Positive comments?
6: I'm just reading the negative. They're more fun.
2: It was just so random. I saw one person online be like, this is like when everyone in a group project had different slides they were assigned to, but no one saw each other's.
7: Yeah.
2: Oh. Just all the different parts of it.
7: Pretty accurate.
6: So Shane Gillis broke 2 Guinness World Records Friday night, JC.
0: Is it audience at a comedy show?
6: Yeah, it was at Lincoln Financial Field. That's the home of the Philadelphia Eagles. He set the record for the most tickets sold for a comedy show by a solo comedian.
10: Okay.
6: 77,047.
10: Wow.
6: And the largest audience for a comedian, 73,496. So about 3,500 bought tickets and didn't show up.
0: 73.
6: Yeah, that's how many tickets were sold. Yeah. 77,000 were there.
0: Wow.
6: It's a new title from Guinness. They set the number to beat at 54,000. They said they've always tracked attendance records but never considered ticket counts as being an accomplishment. But the current record by a female comedian, Naomi Watanabe.
10: Okay.
6: She sold 44,356 tickets at the I've had too much caffeine this morning, y'all. I'm sorry. At the Tokyo Dome on February 11th of this year. I've never heard of her. Hmm. Naomi Watanabe.
0: No.
10: Okay.
0: Can a comedian could borrow a record right without selling the tickets?
10: I guess theoretically,
6: But he said both. He said tickets sold and audience. Yeah. So you could.
0: Which is really good.
6: Yeah. Maddie Healy and Gabriette Bechtel, I think it's Bechtel. They got married at Madonna's old home in L.A., Castillo del Lago.
0: Oh.
6: Yeah. Guests included the 1975 bandmates, George Daniel, and his bride, Charlie XCX. Not a lot of names that I recognize otherwise. I mean, just
7: a lot of British
6: celebrities. Everybody's that mean nothing to me. Yeah, but it was, you know, I saw the pictures online. It looked really cute. Mel C got married from the Spice Girls.
10: Oh, really?
6: And everybody was there except for Victoria Beckham, Posh Spice. Oh. But I heard that she designed the bride's wedding dress.
2: Oh.
6: So she was there in spirit and in fashion. It was a slip dress. Victoria has a very simple slip dress look.
10: Was she the one that used to be married to Eddie Murphy?
6: No,
0: she had a baby with him.
10: Baby with him, okay.
6: No, that's Scary Spice. Mel B.
10: Oh, that's Sporty Spice.
6: Mel C is Sporty Spice.
10: Got it, okay.
6: She got married to an Australian model named Chris Dingwall.
9: Mrs. Dingwall?
6: Mrs. Dingwall.
10: Wow.
6: Yeah, they've been together a long time, but she's 52 and just getting married. I know a lot of my girlfriends are like, I want to get married. But, you know, younger people, when I get letters, you know, they're from 20 years old, 30 years old. I'm like, even if you don't get married, like my second marriage was later in life, let's just say you live to like 80 something years old. That's like 30 years with the same person, even if you get married in your 50s.
2: That's a lot.
6: So, I mean, don't rush things.
9: Yeah, Audrey.
2: I'm not rushing nothing. I'm single.
9: I know.
6: But Jelly Roll and Bunny XO, the divorce is final.
10: That was
0: cool. They went through with it.
6: So I guess they were kind of working out some stuff before
10: they
6: were married almost 10 years. So his real name is Jason DeFord, and her real name is Alisa DeFord. But we call them Jelly Roll and Bunny XO. They finalized the divorce. The court documents show that Bunny is going to receive one confidential lump sum payment. No ongoing alimony. They agreed to divide multiple homes. And I think she was showing off a tour of one of them she got. They're dividing up the vehicles, an aircraft, intellectual property, and business assets.
0: Hold on one second. Jelly Roll had aircraft money?
10: He's got a lot of heads.
6: Yeah. Wow.
7: And he's been on tour for a while.
0: But those, wow.
6: But they also have a mutual non-disparagement clause. Neither one is allowed to publicly criticize or trash talk the other.
10: That's a good clause.
6: What happens if you do? I guess you get fined.
11: Yeah, probably. You have to pay money.
7: You have to give back the aircraft.
11: Yeah.
6: Yeah. Hmm. Let's see. What else do I want to talk about? There's so much going on.
0: So much.
6: Lots.
0: It was a big weekend.
7: Lots.
10: Oh. Movies?
6: Well, yeah, The Odyssey. I could talk about that, right? If you went the box office this weekend. I mean, you went to the movies this weekend. I am going to go see The Odyssey with my husband. He's been very much looking forward to it. But we have our son Dylan with us right now, and he doesn't care about it, so we're waiting. But it was number one at the box office with $124.5 million, the top R-rated opening of the year.
0: And it's R-rated because it's gory, right?
6: Globally, close to $140 million.
0: Wow.
6: Yeah. So a total, grand total, $264.1 million its opening weekend. Amazing. That's a lot.
10: That's a lot.
0: Yeah.
6: And then way behind in second place with $19 million was Disney's live-action Moana. People that see it say they really like it. Have you talked to anybody that's
0: seen it? I've talked to kids that have seen it, and they say they prefer the cartoon one.
10: I bet. Yeah. Nothing beats animation.
0: The animation one is...
7: And it just hasn't, and it hasn't been enough time. I feel like a lot of the other live actions ones they did for movies that came out so long ago.
0: Right.
7: Yeah, but Moana came out not that long ago.
10: I want
7: ago.
10: A live action Hercules.
7: Ooh. You've been asking for that.
10: I've been asking.
12: I would like
7: that. Yeah, write a
10: letter. Noah Centineo.
12: And a Tarzan.
10: Please. I mean,
6: you've got Minions and Monsters in Disney's Toy Story 5. By the end of the day, it could shift because they're so close in earnings. Number 3 and number 4, both right at $14.8 million. And Scary Movie still doing very well. Evil Dead Burn closes out the top 5 with $5 million this weekend. And that's today's entertainment report.
0: Thank you, Kelly Raspberry. And this morning, the Kid Craddock Morning Show is sponsored by Rough Greens.
6: Every little ache, change, we shrug it off to getting older. We do the same thing with our dogs, but they are counting on us to make changes that they need to live a long, happy, healthy life. 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

0: Cute and funny.
1: Yeah, if you got a petty Monday to share with all of us, go ahead and give us a call at 800-543-3548. We're looking for funny, petty things that you do towards your family members, friends, loved ones, coworkers, people that still like you afterwards for the most part.
2: Yeah.
1: And we'll take your calls here shortly. Now, real quick, Kelly Raspberry was being hacked and still managed to keep working and be a professional. And Don the Engineer got to say the line that all of us men wish we could say to a woman.
3: That was really...
2: What did he say?
1: Kelly was really nervous about this thing going on with her getting hacked or something.
3: Somebody was trying to log into my account in Sao Paulo.
2: Brazil.
3: Right before I was going to do the entertainment report.
1: Uh-huh.
3: Which I was blaming partially on caffeine for me getting tongue-tied. So I said, no! And then it was like, got to change your password. And all these boxes started popping up and I got scared. So I didn't touch anything else. And then I went to Don, and he told me what I needed to do. And I said, I'm just so nervous. He said, I got you.
4: Ooh.
3: I know he said, I'm right here.
1: Yeah.
3: I'm right here.
4: Oh, that's so
2: very
4: hot.
3: I'm right here.
2: Very Tom
4: Cruise. That is so hot.
3: I got you. We don't like, I'm right here.
1: Isn't that a cool line that, like, any guy wants to say to a girl? Don't worry.
3: I'm right here.
2: I'm right here. Yeah.
1: Oh, yeah. Yeah. I've said that before.
3: Like, I felt so comforted in that moment. Aww. I'm right here.
4: Don't
2: worry. I'm right here.
5: Because you have been hacked before.
3: It was awful.
4: That's scary.
3: I got hacked by a bunch of teenagers, and I got the police involved, actually. And he said, it's just a bunch of smart, really intelligent kids that do it for sport just to see if they can get away with it. Mm-hmm. And there's not really much they can do unless they try to ask you for money. And once there's money exchanged, then it goes up to federal and all this other kind of, wire fraud and all that stuff. So,
1: but it's all good? You're not hacked?
3: I don't know what happened. It's still trying to update my account.
2: Hey, Kelly, don't worry. I'm right here.
1: That's right.
3: Yeah. What you gonna do?
1: Yeah.
3: What you gonna do?
2: Nothing. I just wanted to say the line and see what effect it would have on you.
1: Or another thing, like if you say it to your lady when you're like, don't worry about a thing. Is that one good?
3: No. I'm right here. There's just something about...
2: That's better than...
4: Security, comfort.
2: I would say something like, I got this.
1: Yeah.
2: But I think, I'm right here.
3: Well, we've had bad experiences with, I got you. Mm. So when somebody says, I got you, I'm like, I'm not about to be got.
1: You don't got me?
3: You're not going to get me.
4: Why do you have bad experiences with that?
3: Wait staff and stuff. I got you. Just stop where things have gone really wrong. I got you. No.
1: No, you don't got me.
3: It's never worked out. But I'm right here.
4: I'm right here.
2: Because, you're not leaving. That's a security thing.
4: And I wouldn't take Don as the type to say that.
1: Don does guy things sometimes.
4: Not a man of many words, but good words.
1: But when he says them, he hits.
4: He does hit.
1: He hit right in the feels. Now, cats. How do we feel about cats? We like them?
5: I have one.
1: I enjoy cats when they're kittens.
5: She's so sweet.
1: And then they grow up, and they're like...
4: Independent?
1: Very independent, and they don't need you, and then you feel like... What's the point of our relationship?
5: She comes by and she's like, pet me. And then I do it. She's like, no, with your eyes.
1: But you notice that if you do have two cats, they're always licking each other. And you're like, aw. Look at them loving each other and grooming each other.
2: Yeah, they're cleaning each other, right?
1: Well, guess what?
3: What?
1: Turns out cats are really just cats. And they want to annoy each other no matter what. Because cats, according to a new study, may be licking each other to annoy each other, not to groom them.
2: Oh, really?
1: Yeah. This lady said she noticed that her other cat was licking a cat that would be in their favorite spot to get him to get up, and then he would replace him. And so she started doing a study and realized cats are literally licking each other to annoy each other.
3: Studied her own two cats, or she studied multiple cats?
1: Multiple cats, but it started with her cats.
2: I can see that. I mean, if you were to lick me, JC, I'd be annoyed.
1: I did lick you, and I was shown a picture this weekend of it.
5: From the sleeping bag.
1: Yeah.
5: Y'all were naked in a sleeping bag together. And then you licked Big Al.
1: Chickering, our old engineer, showed up with pictures and was showing everyone who had eyeballs.
2: Why would that
3: He added it to the Evite so we could all see it.
1: Saw it, yes. Thank you, Robert.
5: And that's how Big Al got out of the sleeping bag, right?
2: That's how we both got out of it. Yeah.
1: Well, it was a competition Kid had that whoever got out of the sleeping bag first lost. And we had to do things to get each other out of the sleeping bag, which we were in naked.
4: How long did this whole thing last?
2: In Florida, by the way. An hour?
1: Maybe.
3: Wild.
1: It was about an hour.
4: You were naked together?
1: Yeah.
3: Trying to get the other one out.
6: Audrey, you remember earlier whenever the voice guy goes, oh, Audrey's done applying her lip gloss, so now we can get back to the show. You just received this blessing. That's how JC had to lick Big Al naked in a sleeping bag to get his name in the return.
1: I had to do things.
2: Yeah.
4: Wow.
1: That I
4: and I was just being myself.
1: Not very proud of.
6: So you had it easy, but it worked out. It really did work out.
2: We're still here. Now we're celebrating 20 years, brother.
1: That's right, brother. All right, let's get to Petty Monday, Kid Nation. Again, our phone number is 800-543-3548. Tell us about the pettiness in your life. Let's kick it off here. Hi, Valerie.
0: Hey, how are you?
1: Going awesome. We just want to hear about your pettiness. What's going on?
0: Yes. Years ago, my father-in-law lived with myself, my husband, and my kids, and he kept telling me, you don't change out the lint trap on your dryer very often, do you? And I said, I do when I think about it, and he gave me a huge lecture on how that can cause a fire. So one day I came home, and he had scraped out all the dryer lint and then left it sitting on top of the dryer for me to throw away. And, you know, I didn't think anything of it, just laughed about it. But now, years later, he lives with his girlfriend, and I go over there to clean his house, and he took a permanent marker to the top of his dryer right by where you pull out the lint trap. And he wrote, if you don't change it, then don't use it.
3: Wow.
1: He wants that lint out.
2: Serious about his lint, man.
0: Yeah.
1: Valerie.
2: Damn, that's serious.
1: That's crazy. Thank you for your call, Valerie. You have a beautiful day. Hey, Sergio.
7: Yes.
1: What's up, man?
7: Hey, how you doing, sir?
1: Doing awesome. We just want to hear about your pettiness. Are you the petty giver?
7: I am. My wife, in the kitchen, we have the coffee cups on the far right, and there's a wall next to it. She'll leave the door open, and it drives me so insane because I like all the doors shut. And then she'll go to the left side, to the far end of the kitchen, and then she'll leave that door open when she's grabbing her medicines at night. And so I come in after she goes to sleep, and I open all the doors, all the cabinets up, so she has to close them in the morning. I can hear her slamming them.
2: There you go, bro.
1: That's funny. How she returns the petty by slamming
4: it. Slamming.
1: Yeah.
7: I'll even open the bottom one.
1: Love it, Sergio. Have a wonderful day, man. Thank you for sharing.
2: I like that one.
1: Hey, Lacey.
8: Hi.
1: All right, share your petty with us. What's going on?
8: So, my mom is a horrible, horrible person. The worst person that you can think of. And my wife brought me to a little shop out here in Louisiana in Baton Rouge called Coyote Moon. And they sell voodoo candles there and voodoo dolls.
5: Yes.
2: Oh, boy. Oh, but let me sit down.
5: All right.
8: My wife brings to me the idea, hey, why don't we buy one for your mother and send it to her with no return address just to scare the crap out of her?
1: Oh, man. So did you?
8: We are in the process of mailing that doll.
4: Oh my.
2: We've never had a petty in process, like in real time.
4: Right? Yeah.
1: And we need to know, does the voodoo actually work?
2: Or do we? I don't know.
4: No, that's terrifying. To get a voodoo doll in the mail like that. It's
8: a real voodoo doll, but we're not doing anything to it because we're not that malicious yet.
1: You're just sending.
8: If she continues her behavior the way that she's been.
1: Yeah.
3: What does she do that...
8: to send her a voodoo candle fully melted.
3: Oh, wow. What does she do that's so evil that requires this level of voodoo stuff?
8: Oh, she was just very abusive to me my entire childhood and allowed several different people in my life that, one of them got me pregnant at 16. So.
3: Okay. Oh, my God.
1: So, makes sense.
3: So, yeah, evil.
1: I feel your hurt. I feel your hurt on that one.
2: Lordy,
1: keep us posted on the voodoo.
5: Well, and then fun backstory on voodoo dolls. Okay. Like way back when, black people could not have any writing down as for educational tools. It was against the law. And so black medics, they would create dolls of their patients and they would put a pin in where the pain was hurting. And so when they saw their patient again, they could see where they put the pin and see where their pain, reminder of where their pain was hurting. Okay. And then people started thinking it was like witchcraft and voodoo
1: but
5: and stuff.
1: But it wasn't.
5: But it was like medical reasons.
3: Oh, wow.
1: That makes sense.
5: It was their paperwork.
3: That's interesting.
1: Lacey with her petty and Justin with a little history lesson for us right there. Lacey, we wish you the best. Sorry you had to go through all that. Sorry the relationship is not very good.
2: Sad. Yeah.
1: And let us know how the doll goes.
3: Yeah, let us know.
1: How much did it cost, by the way? Just wondering.
8: Probably only about 20 bucks.
1: Oh, 20 bucks?
8: Okay.
1: It only cost 20 bucks to cause pain.
4: But what if she can't that be considered a threat?
1: No, it's just a doll. She's not threatening her. She's just saying, hey, here's a doll.
3: Because you have to be in possession of the voodoo right. doll and be poking it, yeah. for it to do anything, right?
1: Thank you, Lacey. Have a beautiful day.
5: And you have to believe in magic for it to work.
1: Right. Yeah. Or if they did put stuff from the mom in there and the mom's like, oh, let me put a pin in here. And she's like, ah. She's only doing it to herself. Interesting, though.
9: That's spooky.
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3: A
9: Sunday of sunshine today. There is a chance of a little fog to start. We'll see some showers and storms build again. Our temperatures this afternoon will be into the low 80s. Showers and thunderstorms early tonight. Overnight low will drop down into the mid-60s. We'll see a couple rounds of showers and thunderstorms on Tuesday, but the high will be just over 80. Wednesday, clouds and showers mid-70s. And then Thursday, mixture clouds and sunshine, a high near 75 degrees. I'm meteorologist Sally Russell from the Cole Chevy Body Shop Weather Center.
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4: So I saw a headline that there's some sort of mutant raccoon roaming the streets of Seattle, striking fear in people's hearts.
5: Mutant raccoon?
4: So you better believe I clicked on that.
5: Yeah.
4: And I there's pictures of this mutant raccoon. And if you picture a regular raccoon.
5: Yeah.
4: And maybe that raccoon mated with a basketball. That's what this mutant raccoon looks like.
6: It's a big.
4: It's literally just a little. It's a ball, and it's a raccoon.
7: It's a round raccoon.
4: Yeah.
7: Is it an AI raccoon?
4: It's a real raccoon.
6: No, it's a round coon.
8: JC, are you talking about Jimothy?
4: Jimothy, that's his name.
8: We love him online.
4: Apparently, he just has a shortened spine. He suffers from something, and he's just out there. Not scaring people. It's just doing raccoon things.
8: It's the most preposterous looking raccoon I've ever seen. It is so short. It does not have a correct body.
4: And the legs are a little bit longer than normal.
8: But its mom loves him so much like it's a regular raccoon.
4: But it is. It's low key cute.
8: It is cute. People love him. So they feel bad for him.
5: Yeah.
4: But people think he's a mutant. And Jimothy is just trying to live his life with his little short spine.
8: Oh my God. Like a little basketball. When he runs, it's the most crazy thing I've ever seen. He's like,
5: you running?
8: It's like, what? Yeah.
4: Yeah. It is scary.
7: I like the name Jimothy.
4: But Jimothy is cute. He's just doing regular raccoon stuff. He's not trying to be mean to people.
5: What is raccoon stuff? Like going through trash or is that possum stuff?
4: Just looking cute.
5: Yeah.
4: Doing a little thing with his face.
5: Yeah.
7: So he's just a raccoon in the wild that people are just documenting?
4: When I saw people were terrified, I'm like, how do you get terrified of this cute animal?
6: If that thing is running at me, I'm screaming.
4: He runs funny,
7: honestly,
4: but
7: yeah.
4: He suffers from short spine.
5: Maybe we should hook him up with, not in a hookup way, but Punch. Punch was kind of
8: I saw people ranking them.
5: He was kind of an outcast, and then they threw him a stuffed animal or whatever from IKEA, and he's like all about it.
4: I'm going to put Jimothy above Punch right now as my favorite animal out there.
5: Really?
4: Yeah. I'm putting him up
9: Punch
4: there.
9: Punch is so yesterday.
4: Yeah, it's all about Jimothy, dude. Jimothy's legit. All right, now that's happening over in Seattle, but today is National Pennsylvania Day.
8: Yes.
5: So what do we do? What do we do on National
6: I used to live in Pennsylvania.
4: We just celebrate Pennsylvania.
9: I dated somebody from Pennsylvania.
4: Constitution was signed there,
9: cute?
4: So that's a pretty big deal.
5: Yeah, that rocket.
6: It was also written there.
4: Yeah, it was also written there. Now, Audrey, you realize that you don't know much about Pennsylvania.
8: Nothing about Pennsylvania.
4: And you decided that we probably don't know much either.
8: Listen, we're getting to know each other, and I assume that if I don't know much about Pennsylvania, then y'all don't either, but I just was surprised to learn that Justin lived there.
6: Right, and thank you for asking where I lived.
5: Where
7: did you live?
6: Thank you, finally.
7: You just said Pennsylvania.
6: Well, no one asked, but
5: you said Pennsylvania.
6: I lived
9: apparently no one cared.
6: No one did. Absolutely no one.
7: Well, the thing is, we don't know much about Pennsylvania, so if you asked you where you live apart.
4: There. All right, so you live there?
6: Yeah.
7: Where?
6: Edinburgh.
9: Oh, wow. That's my favorite.
5: That's fascinating.
6: Yeah, it was like 15 minutes from Erie.
9: That changes everything.
5: Everything I ever thought about.
7: Yeah. We were about to guess that, though.
4: And we needed to know that why.
6: Well, because I used to live there.
4: Because you used to live there. So,
6: and it's National Pennsylvania
4: Since
6: Day.
4: You live there, Justin, you should win this game we're going to play.
6: I probably will.
4: And play along, Kid Nation.
8: Actually, I don't want him to play now.
4: No, I want him to play.
8: No, because he's already said like three of the trivia questions in the process of this conversation we've had.
10: Oh, that it was written there and signed there?
8: No.
10: It also was.
5: Oh, you're giving away more of your questions.
4: There's questions.
8: This is no fun if he plays. It's supposed to make us look stupid.
10: I could never spell Pennsylvania.
4: Hold on. You did this with the
9: You had to move?
5: Well, pencil is P-E-N-C-I-L, so pencil.
7: Vania.
5: Vania.
7: Right.
5: Yeah. Boom, done.
7: And their flag is just an image of pencils.
5: Yeah.
8: How about we start with you guys, and if you can't get it, Justin helps.
9: Yes.
4: Okay. Justin's our phone a friend.
5: Okay.
9: Okay. You're our lifeline.
4: Phone a local.
10: I will be.
4: Okay.
8: What is the capital of Pennsylvania?
5: Big Al.
8: Yes, Big Al.
5: That would be Philadelphia.
8: It is not.
5: Oh.
4: JC.
8: Yes.
4: Edinburgh.
8: Nope.
5: Oh.
10: Pittsburgh.
5: Wait a minute.
7: Pittsburgh?
8: No.
4: Justin.
9: Allentown.
5: Big Al again. Scranton.
8: No.
10: That's Ohio.
4: No.
8: Anna, any guesses?
7: They already ran through all of my knowledge.
8: Do you know?
9: Trenton. No, that's in New Jersey.
10: Oh, what?
4: He said Pittsburgh.
8: The capital is.
4: Yeah, he got it wrong.
10: Pennsylvania City.
8: No, it's Harrisburg, you guys.
10: Harrisburg.
4: Of course.
8: I wouldn't have known that either. God.
7: That was my next guess.
4: National Pennsylvania Day.
9: I memorized it for one test.
4: Yeah. National Pennsylvania Day is
9: and
4: off.
9: Immediately
4: to
9: forgot it.
10: I already forgot.
4: Rough start so far. Okay, go.
8: Man, is that
9: William Penn?
8: Yes.
4: Okay. High five, Kelly.
8: I've never even heard of him.
7: We all said that together.
10: Who is William Penn?
8: I don't know.
5: He invented the ink pen, dude. God, duh.
8: Is that true?
9: No.
8: Okay.
9: He was a famous settler.
4: He helped out back in the day.
11: Was he a Quaker? He was the leader
4: Quaker.
11: Of the Quakers.
9: And a settler. Help,
11: yeah.
4: Uh-huh. Love his oatmeal. Settler.
10: And also is home of the Amish.
8: That was going to be another question.
5: See, you need to let her ruin her
4: question.
5: Yes.
9: Justin.
8: Well, and Justin ruined this.
10: It's more fun to give out the facts that I know than to answer the trivia I don't know.
8: Justin also gave away this question, but I'll see if you were listening to him. It touches one of the Great Lakes. Which Great
10: Lake
8: is that?
10: Lake Erie.
8: You were listening. I didn't think y'all listened to him.
10: We couldn't swim a lot there because there was a lot of E. coli in the lake.
4: Really?
7: How old were you?
5: It is Erie.
7: When you lived there?
10: I was in sixth grade.
4: How come I never knew you lived in Pennsylvania?
9: You've never mentioned it before.
5: Never.
10: Well,
5: not once.
10: We don't talk about Pennsylvania enough.
5: Well, that's why we have to mention Pennsylvania.
8: We have this game.
9: Well, why did you live there?
10: My dad got a job there.
9: Just for 1 year?
10: Yes. And so half of my sixth grade year, I was living there.
7: Well, because you moved around a lot, didn't you?
10: Yeah. And then I moved to Yuma, Arizona. And then,
4: well, this is about Pennsylvania.
8: Yeah, this is not the Justin game.
10: San Antonio and then Midland, Texas.
8: Pennsylvania is the snack food capital of the world, and it is home to 80% of the blank in the United States.
9: Hershey chocolate.
8: No, but Hershey chocolate is founded there. It produces 80% of what snack in the United States?
6: Sexual chocolate.
7: Hershey's Kisses.
9: No, that's Georgia.
8: It's a salty snack.
9: Pretzels. Oh,
10: pretzels.
8: Yes.
4: Crackers.
8: Pretzels. It produces 80% of the pretzels in the United States.
7: There you go.
5: And 80% of the crackers.
8: What famous...
10: famous settler.
8: That really threw me off. What famous address did Abraham Lincoln give there?
5: Gettysburg.
8: Yes, it is famous for a historic attraction. I thought it was a national monument, but it's not.
4: The Liberty Bell?
7: The Liberty Bell.
8: The Liberty Bell.
4: There it got a goes, crack guys. On it. It must be a plumber.
8: What is its name? It is the what state?
4: The
9: Pennsylvania
4: city.
5: Brotherly love.
8: It's nickname.
4: No, that's a city.
5: City, yeah.
4: Nickname is the
10: gorgeous thing.
4: The birthplace of America.
5: The bell ringers. Yes. Bell ringers.
10: The blue state.
8: The
10: swing
8: there.
10: State.
8: You're not getting close.
7: The Liberty State.
8: Keystone State.
5: Keystone, the beer.
7: Oh, like the beer?
4: Mm-hmm. Oh.
9: Like Keystone Cops?
4: Yeah.
8: Pennsylvania is the fifth most populated state in the United States. Does anyone want to try to guess what their population is?
5: Oh, the population
8: whoever, okay, how about everyone gives me one guess? Whoever is closest.
4: Okay, yeah.
7: Okay. Right.
4: Gotta go first.
9: The fifth most?
4: Without going over.
7: Most populated?
5: State.
8: Yes.
9: I'll say 15 million.
4: Okay, that's good.
7: 15 million?
10: That's a good guess.
4: In the state?
10: That's a great
9: 15.
10: Guess.
9: 15.
5: I'm gonna
9: is that a lot?
5: Yeah.
10: A lot.
5: Well, of
9: 10
5: course.
9: Million.
4: No, you can't take it back. You said 15.
5: I'm going to say 9 million.
4: 9 million. Anna?

0: Because it could be
1: Welcome
0: Texas.
1: To the show, Audrey.
2: Oh.
1: Is that a joke?
3: Thank you, Anna.
1: I wasn't here for that, y'all. You go.
0: No, welcome.
4: From inside the house, wow.
2: All right, you're right, Audrey. There is one other state.
3: There you go.
0: Of course.
5: One other state.
3: Sure.
0: Mm-hmm. Which will be there next week.
1: I don't know this inside joke, y'all.
0: In fact, listen, next week as we broadcast live from the iconic Lowe's Miami Beach Hotel located in the heart of South Beach and steps away from the Atlantic. We've been there before, and we're so excited to head back there and check out their redesign, new culinary concepts, and more. It'll be a lot of fun, and you can actually follow along on air and on Instagram in the one of two states that end in the letter A, according to Kelly Raspberry, just like that.
5: Thank you for that fun game.
0: That was pretty fun, and we learned.
1: Pennsylvania.
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1: J104. Plenty of sunshine today. There is a chance of a little fog to start. We'll see some showers and storms build again. Our temperatures this afternoon will be into the low 80s. Showers and thunderstorms early tonight. And overnight low will drop down into the mid-60s. We'll see a couple rounds of showers and thunderstorms on Tuesday, but the high will be just over 80. Wednesday, clouds and showers mid-70s. And then Thursday, mixture clouds and sunshine, a high near 75 degrees. I'm meteorologist Sally Russell from the Cole Chevy Body Shop Weather Center.
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6: Yeah.
7: Dang right I was.
6: Bless you, Kelly.
8: Thank you. Right as we came back. I'm sorry.
6: All right, well, let's get ready because our love expert's ready to help you out. LoveLettersToKelly.com is the website. And we call this segment...
9: Love letters to Kelly.
10: Dear Kelly, you're the love expert.
8: Thank you. After that build up.
10: Right. I am a mom in my late 30s with a great group of friends. It seems like all of my friends have their own struggles, which, of course, that happens. The thing is, I love my life. I have an amazing husband, wonderful kids, great family, love my job. I'm just overall happy with my life. But when I get with my friends, I start to feel guilty even sharing anything about my life because it seems like everyone has significant worries in some area of theirs, whether it's their spouse, kids, job, etc. And I just don't have those problems. Of course, if I looked close enough, I could find something to complain about, but why would I do that if I feel truly happy? But why do I feel so guilty about this happiness? I feel like I'm not allowed to share the good things because I'm worried it might sound like I'm bragging or make somebody else feel bad. I know this is a crazy problem to have, but I can't help it. Is survivor's guilt a thing for happiness in life?
8: Oh.
10: And for the record, my friends have never made me feel bad about anything. It's definitely a me problem. But how do I get over this guilt of my own happiness?
8: Whoa. It's so funny you said survivor's guilt because I was saying I was going to use that analogy, yeah. Which you already picked up on that. I mean, look, you get together with your girlfriends, it becomes a big bee fest, right?
7: Yeah.
8: You know, people
7: yeah.
8: just want to complain and stuff. But, you know, don't, there's nothing wrong with you being, you know, we all go through phases of life. It could, everything could change on a dime. Tomorrow, you could have something happen and you'll be right down there with them. So just be thankful
7: yes.
8: for what you have. Count your blessings. I would hope that there's a balance, that your friends don't just sit around and complain all the time. But we all go through periods of drama where you have, you know, teenagers acting up and or somebody in the family has health problems. I mean, you're very, very fortunate. So, I mean,
7: like you said, it could change.
8: I mean, it could change in a heartbeat and then you're on the other end of it. But, yeah. I mean, survivor's guilt, I mean, all I can say is what I've started doing every day, because I've had a lot of stuff. We've got a lot of drama going on in my family right now, is I take a walk. And before, when I try to use that to pray as well. But before I start praying, I count off 10 things I'm grateful for every day.
7: There you go.
8: And sometimes it's like silly stuff, but sometimes it's like really important things. But, you know.
11: Can you repeat them?
8: Well, like yesterday, it was like I'm walk because I don't want to. I try not to repeat myself.
11: Right.
8: Right. But like I'm very, very thankful that I was born in America. That's like one of the things I was grateful for yesterday. And I remember I was walking and I was looking at all the beautiful landscape of some of my neighbors.
7: Yeah.
8: And I'm like, I'm really thankful to live in a neighborhood where people take pride in their homes. Cause not every, you know, it's like yeah. things like that.
11: I'm sorry. I didn't mean to get you to
8: no,
11: listen.
8: No, it's okay. I'm just saying,
11: is your rule, can you just do the same 10 things every day?
8: No, I try to change it right. every day. That's why I'm trying yeah. not to repeat. So sometimes it's like, man, I've run out of things to be grateful for. But you know what? I was like, I smelled something the other day. I was like, I'm so thankful I can smell. My friend Tommy Jean can't smell.
10: What?
8: Mm. So there's things
6: because
8: that
6: of COVID.
8: She got
6: sick.
8: A virus one time yeah. and she's lost all of her sense of smell.
6: That sucks.
8: And so things like that, you got to look for reasons to be grateful. And sometimes it's a stretch. You're like, what am I thankful for today? I don't know how I got off that track.
10: Perspective.
8: But anyway, just be thankful for what you have. Try to be encouraging, and maybe people will want more of what you have. Don't let them bring them down, because that's usually the thing. Negative brings down.
6: Yep.
8: It's harder for positive to bring up.
12: Choose joy.
6: Don't let them kill your happiness.
11: believe.
8: But it doesn't like
7: love letters.
8: Self-inflicted.
7: Love letters to Kelly.
11: Dear Kelly, you are the love expert.
8: I am.
11: Me and my girlfriend of 7 years have been saving money to escape and run away to Europe for the past 2 years.
8: Okay.
11: But lately, she's been having doubts about our plan, and she thinks that if we do this, her father will find us and shoot me.
8: Oh, my goodness.
10: Oh.
11: I find that to be exaggerated.
6: Yeah.
11: But she is serious, and I don't know what to do, but the fact that her father actually has a gun scares me.
8: Ooh, well, she's changed her mind.
11: We have collected around
8: We have collected around
11: $17,000, and we only need $3,000 more to proceed with our plans and move to Europe. But how do I get her back in reality without those silly thoughts about her father shooting us? A close friend of mine in Europe has already helped us out by providing us with canned food for 2 years to eat until we find jobs, and I can't just cancel all of this all of a sudden. Please help me by telling me how to get her back on her senses so we can move to Europe. Thank you, Kelly. That's from Zeke.
8: Zeke.
6: To make you feel better, I don't think you could bring a gun to Europe.
11: That's true.
9: Probably buy one over there.
8: Well, I don't think the father's going to chase her over there. Look, it sounds like she's having cold feet and doesn't want to do this. You get fired up for whatever reason. We're going to leave, move, do all these things. But then the closer it gets to reality of like, oh, we're really getting ready to do this, tap the brakes a little bit. I don't know necessarily that. I mean, is the father really like waving a gun in y'all's face? That's scary. You need to call the police.
6: And you're saying you're escaping.
8: But escaping.
11: Probably a small town where everyone's just doing drugs and getting pregnant.
8: Well, that could be it, too.
10: What an assumption.
8: But I'm not going to try to talk somebody into leaving the country just because, you know, she's changed her mind.
9: Sounds like it.
8: And, you know, give her that your plan is thwarted. You can still go. You got 2 years of canned food waiting for you, and now you can stretch that out to four because only one of you is going to be eating it.
10: So true.
8: But if you're so fired up about going, go. You know, if you're brave enough to go, go, and good luck. But don't drag somebody along. Just show her the grace. She's trying to get out of this. She doesn't want to go.
6: Where in Europe are they going, you think?
10: I don't know. I want to
9: go. Italy?
11: No.
8: That's a big deal. I mean, it's a big deal to give up everything you know, and it's like, oh, you know, leave my family, leave everything I know.
6: Yeah. I know.
11: Well, he wants to know how to get her to get back to her senses.
8: I'm not. No. I think maybe she's come to her senses and realizes, I got it pretty good here and I don't want to go. Yeah.
11: Did not help him.
10: Yeah, that's scary.
6: It's fine, especially after Kelly just said she was so happy she was born in America.
8: I'm so happy. You ain't going to get me to talk her into the movement.
11: She is a white woman in America.
8: Go on vacation. Take all that money and go on a first-class vacation.
10: Ooh, that sounds
9: nice.
10: There
9: you go.
6: But if you were to move anywhere in Europe, Kelly, where would you want to live?
8: In Europe?
6: Yeah.
11: England?
8: I don't know.
6: I don't know. Their food there is kind of blah.
10: But they have a little bit of everything.
6: No, it's mostly fish and chips.
10: I guess.
6: And fish with eyeballs on
9: KFC.
8: My friend's daughter lived in Switzerland for a while, and it's beautiful, but it was just so expensive. Really expensive.
6: You got to be rich.
10: What about Spain?
8: I've never been to Spain.
9: They're kind of rich. They got $17,000.
8: I'm happy right here.
11: We know.
8: Let me just say, I'm happy right here.
6: Norway looks pretty dope.
10: Norway looks beautiful.
8: I would love to visit.
6: Maybe I could become friends with Erling Haaland.
10: And he's living a good life now.
6: But maybe, I think he lives in...
11: Maybe they can go to New England.
9: Yeah.
10: Mm-hmm.
9: Boston.
10: Mm-hmm. Wow. Or Pennsylvania. Now that we know so much.
6: I low-key kind of want to know and see all the food that they got, though.
8: The cans of food?
6: Is it canned tuna? Canned chicken?
10: And I would like to know what it is that they're escaping from.
9: Beans.
8: You know, there's a lot of questions that probably...
11: And
8: if you want to call them, do they have their number?
11: No, but they sound young. I think they're in their 20s. But I know... I grew up in Hobbs, New Mexico, and Midland. Small podunk towns.
9: In Pennsylvania.
11: Where people were just doing drugs and not being teenage pregnancy.
8: Why not move to another part of the United States then? If you're just trying to escape where you are, you don't have to move to another country where you have to, you know, survive on canned food for 2 years and like some sort of survivalist thing.
6: And learn a new language?
8: I mean, that's a lot.
9: Yeah, there's
8: it's
9: Paris.
8: Not that simple.
9: There's a Paris in Texas and a Greece.
6: Yeah.
9: So
6: yeah.
9: You can move to a European named
11: city. But Europe's more exciting.
6: And then Italy.
9: Italy.
6: Go out there.
9: Yeah.
8: I think when you're young, you make plans and, you know, just, you got to give people the grace of backing out. Like I said, when it gets time to poop or get off the pot, they're like, I want to get off the pot. Let them get off the pot.
6: Well, if you want to write our love expert, because you're planning on moving to Europe or something.
8: I'm not going to talk you into it.
6: Go ahead and write us. Loveletterstokelly.com is where you can do it.
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Good morning. Happy Monday to you. I'm Amber. 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I've got some great music for your 10 o'clock hour. Katy Perry, Somber, Taylor Swift, Halsey. 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
9: J104, weather. An increase in the sunshine today. There's a chance of seeing some showers, some scattered thunderstorms. Our temperatures into the lower 80s. Chance of showers, a few scattered thunderstorms tonight, and overnight low will drop down to near 65. Decent chance of showers and storms on Tuesday. Our high on Tuesday will be into the low 80s. Wednesday, clouds and showers, a high right around 75. And then Thursday, we'll see a nice mixture of clouds and sunshine. Highs on Thursday, right around 75 degrees. I'm meteorologist Sally Russell from the Cole Chevy Body Shop Weather Center.

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J104, it's Amber. Are you tired of social media? 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

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Interesting. What can we make of that? And scientists are close to genetically engineering babies. That's terrifying. And here's Lady Gaga, Poker Face on J104.

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15: Weather.
16: An increase in the sunshine today. There's a chance of seeing some showers, some scattered thunderstorms. Our temperatures into the lower 80s. Chance of showers, a few scattered thunderstorms tonight, and overnight low will drop down to near 65. Decent chance of showers and storms on Tuesday. Our high on Tuesday will be into the low 80s. Wednesday, clouds and showers, a high right around 75. And then Thursday, we'll see a nice mixture of clouds and sunshine. Highs on Thursday, right around 75 degrees. I'm meteorologist Sally Russell from the Cole Chevy Body Shop Weather Center.
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0: Increase in the sunshine today. There's a chance of seeing some showers, some scattered thunderstorms. Our temperatures into the lower 80s. Chance of showers, a few scattered thunderstorms tonight, and overnight low will drop down to near 65.
10: Decent chance of showers and storms on Tuesday. Our high on Tuesday will be into the low 80s. Wednesday, clouds and showers, a high right around 75. And then Thursday, we'll see a nice mixture of clouds and sunshine. Highs on Thursday, right around 75 degrees. I'm meteorologist Sally Russell from the Cole Chevy Body Shop Weather Center.

J104 Netflix is doing a game show based on Monopoly. And if it's like my family's games of Monopoly, there won't be any winners because everybody's just going to get bored and quit. 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

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Here's Olivia Rodrigo, Drop Dead on J104. 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
15: Weather. The pressure is stationary front just off to our south. We also have a cold front on the way in from the northern plains. Got a chance of showers and thunderstorms across Appalachia the rest of today. Looks like we'll stay in the low 80s. Partly cloudy, some showers, possibility for the overnight along with a few thunderstorms. We'll be in the mid-60s and then a much better chance of showers and thunderstorms off and on through the day on Tuesday. I'll be in the low 80s. I'm meteorologist Steve Hamilton from the Cole Chevy Body Shop Weather Center.

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Everybody knows Freddie Mercury loved his cats. And did you know he wrote Delilah after his calico cat, Delilah? 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

Coming up, Mike Posner, Billie Eilish, Somber, Ed Sheeran, and now Olivia Dean on J104.

0: and get some free tickets right now for Dollywood. 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Got two tickets up for grabs right now. We're blasting them out all summer with Victory Honda of Beckley and J104. Good luck.
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8: J104 weather. Look for a stationary front just off to our south. We also have a cold front on the way in from the northern plains. Got a chance of showers and thunderstorms across Appalachia the rest of today. Looks like we'll stay in the low 80s, partly cloudy, some showers, possibility for the overnight along with a few thunderstorms. We'll be in the mid-60s and then a much better chance of showers and thunderstorms off and on through the day on Tuesday. I'll be in the low 80s. I'm meteorologist Steve Hamilton from the Cole Chevy Body Shop Weather Center.
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2: Weather.
18: The pressure stationary front just off to our south. We also have a cold front on the way in from the northern plains. Got a chance of showers and thunderstorms across Appalachia the rest of today. Looks like we'll stay in the low 80s, partly cloudy, some showers, possibility for the overnight, along with a few thunderstorms. We'll be in the mid-60s and then a much better chance of showers and thunderstorms off and on through the day on Tuesday. I'll be in the low 80s. I'm meteorologist Steve Hamilton from the Cole Chevy Body Shop Weather Center.
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Well, it looks like Jelly Roll and Bunny XO's divorce has been finalized. 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And that's it. They're done. 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
11: Well, Christian, stationary front just off to our south. We also have a cold front on the way in from the northern plains. Got a chance of showers and thunderstorms across Appalachia the rest of today. Looks like we'll stay in the low 80s, partly cloudy, some showers, possibility for the overnight along with a few thunderstorms. We'll be in the mid-60s and then a much better chance of showers and thunderstorms off and on through the day on Tuesday. I'll be in the low 80s. I'm meteorologist Steve Hamilton from the Cole Chevy Body Shop Weather Center.

J104. Darius Rucker says he might retire from music in 2 years, but before he do that, says he'd like to do one more Hootie and the Blowfish tour. Only want to be with you. Hold my hand. Love to see Hootie

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1: Hey, it's Kelly Raspberry with today's entertainment report. In case you missed it, Spain won the World Cup, beating Argentina 1-0. The first ever halftime show is getting mixed reviews. Critics are calling it underwhelming, a complete mockery, a fever dream, and one more, crap. It was a lot. You have Madonna, Justin Bieber, Shakira, BTS, Coldplay, The Muppets. But as one person commented, the players should not have to tolerate that. It's the biggest game of most of their careers, and they should not be bending their routines around half-hour halftime shows. Shane Gillis broke two Guinness World Records Friday at Lincoln Financial Field, home of the Philadelphia Eagles. He set the record for the most tickets sold for a comedy show by a solo comedian, 77,047, and the largest audience for a comedian, 73,496. We had two celebrity weddings over the weekend. Maddie Healy from the 1975 married model Gabrielle Bechtel at Madonna's former L.A. estate, Castillo del Lago. And Mel C, Sporty Spice, married Australian model Chris Dingwall. Almost all of her fellow Spice Girls were there, but Victoria Beckham couldn't make it. She did design the dress, though. That's today's entertainment report.
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5: Weather. Low pressure system heading into the Midwestern states. We also have a warm front off to our south, so we could get some showers or thunderstorms for the overnight hours. Our low in the upper 60s. Rainy on Tuesday. Showers are likely. Afternoon thunderstorms and pretty humid. We'll stay at about 80 on the high. We're getting more showers and thunderstorms on Tuesday night, and then rain looks pretty likely on Wednesday, mid-70s. I'm meteorologist Steve Hamilton from the Cole Chevy Body Shop Weather Center.
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Hang on, I'll tell you when to text in to win. 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

0: winning the World Cup. Spain gets $50 million. Argentina gets $33 million for second place. England pockets $29 million for coming in third. And fourth place finisher France gets $27 million. Yeah, this tournament pays and pays well. Even teams that didn't get out of the group stage got $9 million. FIFA doling out $655 million in total prize money. That's on top of the $1.5 million that every team already got to cover their preparation costs. I don't know much about soccer, but I guess I'd assume they were just playing for pride and, you know, like a trophy or something. But, man, big money on that World Cup. Again, Spain puts $50 million in their account for winning the World Cup. I'm Broig Matthews. Hope you're doing good. And, hey, right now, the time to text in to win a pair of free tickets to Dollywood Splash Country. If you're looking for some summertime fun, we got you right now. One text could win you a pair of free tickets. The keyword is Splash. 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I've got right beside of me, all thanks to Victory Honda of Beckley and J104. Good luck.
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I've got good news. The mystery of the explosive diarrhea has been solved. Kind of. U.S. officials linked a Taylor Farms plant in Mexico to Cyclospora, the parasite that causes explosive diarrhea. Taylor Farms apparently supplied lettuce to Taco Bell, but it's still a little vague.

0: Justin Bieber right there and Daisy's on J104, your station for $20,000 summer cash. 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
10: Well, Christmas is soon heading into the Midwestern states. We also have a warm front off to our south, so we could get some showers or thunderstorms for the overnight hours. Our low in the upper 60s. Rainy on Tuesday. Showers are likely. Afternoon thunderstorms and pretty humid. We'll stay at about 80 on the high. We're getting more showers and thunderstorms on Tuesday night, and then rain looks pretty likely on Wednesday, mid-70s. I'm meteorologist Steve Hamilton from the Cole Chevy Body Shop.

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It was number one thanks to strong scores in safety, healthcare, education, and quality of life. Dead last, the worst state

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1: Weather.
10: High pressure system heading into the Midwestern states. We also have a warm front off to our south, so we could get some showers or thunderstorms for the overnight hours. Our low in the upper 60s. Rainy on Tuesday. Showers are likely. Afternoon thunderstorms and pretty humid. We'll stay at about 80 on the high. We're getting more showers and thunderstorms on Tuesday night, and then rain looks pretty likely on Wednesday, mid-70s. I'm meteorologist Steve Hamilton from the Cole Chevy Body Shop Weather Center.

0: That was Somber, back to Friends on J104. It's Riley. And if your phone gets hot this summer, whatever you do, don't stick it in the fridge. I can't believe that is a PSA I'm giving, but apparently the interwebs are talking about this. Repair shops are saying a bunch of people are trying it lately, and it's not good because it creates condensation in your phone, which can lead to corrosion, and a broken phone is expensive to fix. Instead, Apple and Samsung recommend taking your phone out of direct sunlight, shutting down all your apps, removing the case if you have one, and just letting it cool down naturally. Don't go anywhere. After the break, we got Zed with Clarity.
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